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Fall off what? 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

0: This Hispanic Heritage Month, 103.7 KISS FM está celebrando. We're celebrating the people and ideas that change the world. And this one's about Milwaukee's own Anthony and Sergio Pettis, brothers who grew up on the city's south side and went on to become two of the most accomplished fighting brothers in the MMA. For these hermanos, winning belts is a family business embedded deep in the community. And that's just one story. Hispanic history is full of innovators, dreamers, and leaders, líderes, whose impact is felt to this day. 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

0: Sometimes it feels like the news is full of things that have never happened before. And that is not exactly true. In fact, it may have happened this very week, hundreds or thousands of years ago. I'm Sally Helm, host of the podcast History This Week from the History Channel. Trade embargoes? Thomas Jefferson tried them. Rent too high? We've been arguing about that for a while. Each episode is proof. 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
0: We're doing it again, baby.
1: 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And if you're talking about doing what again, let's talk about some new Am I the Jerks again.
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1: So Botox, I think about it like elevated skincare. 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

0: This Hispanic Heritage Month, 103.7 KISS FM está celebrando. We're celebrating the people and ideas that change the world. And this one's about Guillermo González Camarena, an engineer born in Guadalajara, Mexico, who at just 23 years young, patented a system for color television. Su invención would help push TV from the black and white days to the whole new world it is today. That's just one story. Hispanic history is full of innovators, dreamers, and leaders, líderes, whose impact is felt to this day. And Russ Darrow Automotive Group proudly supports Hispanic Heritage Month. 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
5: 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But for generations, Carter's has had the honor of making clothes that let children shine. Because a single child's light brightens a home, and millions of them

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We're celebrating the people and ideas that change the world. Now let's talk sabor, literally. I'm talking Daniela Varela of Ruby's Bagels and the mark she's putting on the city, bringing her culture, creativity, and amor, love of food, to the table. And when you call the attention of the likes of Bon Appetit, you know Milwaukee's not the only ones taking notice. Daniela represents that hustle and that sabor that makes our Hispanic community so especial, because our heritage has been cooking. Hispanic history is full of innovators, dreamers, and leaders, líderes, whose impact is felt to this day. And Russ Darrow Automotive Group proudly supports Hispanic Heritage Month. 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

0: This Hispanic Heritage Month, 103.7 KISS FM está celebrando. 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
2: I still think you're a jerk.
1: You get to be our moral compass.
2: No, wait, you're a jerk.
1: It's time to find out. Am I the jerk?
3: Look what you did, you little jerk.
4: Well, good morning, good morning. I'm calling for backup because all I've got are Owen and Hudson in here, and I'm going to need it. I'm going to need it a lot. So, boys, are you ready for Am I the Jerk today?
5: Sure.
4: All right. Well, it is Allie and DZ, and I will say that DZ is, you know, on his beautiful anniversary trip, 10 years with Aaron. Yeah. What an accomplishment. We love that.
5: I did not know they were together for that long.
4: 10 years? Well, they've been together longer than that.
5: Oh, wow.
4: But, you know, I got my Brewers outfit on because go Brewers. Yes. Yeah. We're very excited today at Kiss FM. But the reason I asked Owen and Hudson to join me for Am I the Jerk is because I was not going to bring it on the air. I wasn't even going to mention that I went golfing this weekend until, you know, you guys decided to come out and say something. So should we start at the top today for Am I the Jerk, Owen and Hudson? Hudson's 13 with nice outfit.
5: Robe man.
4: He's wearing his robe and a mask. So it's very October of you.
5: I'm robe man. This is me.
4: Owen, you look great as well. Your birthday's this month. You're about to be 15. You ready? Oh.
5: 15.
4: No, he's not. Okay, so who wants to start at the top with what happened on Saturday night? Should I tell the story, or do you want to tell the story?
6: The Fifth Amendment. Let her talk. Okay, I'll be defending you in court here.
4: You're a lawyer today, Owen. Okay. All right. So here's what happened. I had been invited to go golfing, and people on the stream can see you whispering, Owen, knock it off. I had been invited to go golfing with a guy that I've known for about 3 years. Okay. I met this man. Stop coughing. Boyfriend. I met this man. He's not my boyfriend. He is not my boyfriend. Maybe one day, not today. But I met him about 3 years ago in 2023, and we hung out. We dated a little, and it fizzled out. And then we reconnected about a year ago, and we hung out. But then he wasn't looking for a relationship. I was. So then we decided, okay, we're not going to reconnect. And now it's a year later, and he's hit me up again and said, hey. And I said, all right, fine, I'm in. So we're giving it a go again. We're giving it a go. We'll see if we can date or if it's going to work.
5: Did not know you were looking for a man last
4: year. I'm not looking. I was not looking.

0: for a man, I just wasn't interested in fun time dating like I had been in the past. I was like, either relationship or I'm good.
1: Talk of the town right here.
0: Oh, give me a break, Hudson. Would you knock it off? I've had to navigate single motherhood, and I think I've done it just fine over the years because I didn't know what I was
1: dating
0: doing.
1: Every man.
0: I didn't date every man. Dated a few losers and a few winners, and we'll just leave it at that, okay? But I agreed to go out with him on Saturday night, and I agreed to go golfing with him. We were going to go to the simulator, and so he came and picked me up. We left, and then we got home, and who was standing at the door? Who was standing outside my house when I got when he dropped
1: Owen
0: me off?
1: And Dougathith.
0: Uh-huh. Three men at my door. The three of you. So, what do you have to say for yourselves? We don't say anyone's name on the air. You guys know that. Because the first thing he did was, I started giggling and then I got mortified.
1: Should we just say like the first letter of his name?
0: No, don't even say that. He walked right up to you guys. I wasn't prepared for it. He came right up to you guys and went, hi, I'm blank. And stuck his hand out. Like, I didn't know what he was going to do. And I didn't know what you were going to do. So when he walked up to you, I went, okay. He can't, you know, I'm the only one freaking out here. He's fine. So he introduced himself, and then he dropped
1: me
0: off.
1: He's like, hey, I think I know your mom real well.
0: He didn't say that.
1: He did not.
0: Knock it off.
1: Just for dramatic purposes, imagine he did.
0: So are Owen and Hudson the jerks for coming outside after my friend hangout?
1: Date.
0: Fine, it was a date. Fine. Were they coming? Because I know you guys are old enough and you're not stupid. I've never gone on a date with you guys at the house in my life, but you're teenagers now, and I'm tired of sitting there while you want to play your video games. I got to live my life. Owen said facepalm. Owen.
1: It's not recording me anymore.
0: What's not recording you? It's recording you. I can see it. You're on the live stream right now. Anyway, Hudson, so are you guys the jerk for coming out and talking to this man that dropped me off? I was mortified.
2: Man. So I'm going to go with not the jerk, very obvious. You see, here is my defense. Not only did I not even know you were out with who or why you were out or what you were out with, I don't care about that stuff.
0: Thank you.
2: I came out to greet my mother. I didn't know that there was going to be someone out there.
0: Okay.
2: Also, I think your reaction was a little bit unjustified because you were a little.
0: I had been drinking.
2: Exactly.
0: I had been drinking, and you don't.
2: You're the jerk for imposing this assumption on me for just wanting to see my mom after a long day.
0: No. All I know is Hudson's always greeting me when I come home from whatever I come home from. Like if my girlfriends drop me off, if an Uber drops me off, Hudson's at the door. I've never seen Owen. How did Owen get invited to the front door, Hudson?
2: Oh, well, to greet my date? Watching stuff at the bottom living room TV.
0: Oh, so you saw him drop me off and then you decided to go in front?
2: No.
0: Because
2: I went outside first because I wanted to see you. I wanted to make sure you get in the house because, again, you were drinking.
0: So? I wasn't driving.
2: I didn't want you to fall.
0: Okay, people are on the stream right now saying, nope, not the jerk. My kids would do the same. That's Deanna. Yes, Hudson.
1: Where is the stream? Because I want to see it.
0: It's on Facebook right now and it's on Kiss YouTube. Thank you. Owen, we're going to go to the callers for this one.
2: Yeah, you better. I would like to see what the jury has to say.
0: Okay, the jury has to say? I can't wait. Okay, so I went out with a friend. I was on a date, screw it, with a guy this weekend. Someone I've known for a while. I wouldn't just randomly throw a dude to you like that, but I've known him for a while, and when he came up and introduced himself, I thought he handled it well, but I still can't believe you guys came out of the house. Like, I still cannot believe you were standing in the doorway like, get in this house, woman. That's so embarrassing. Are Owen and Hudson the jerks for coming outside and stepping up to my date?
2: Not guilty.
0: I can't believe. I just wasn't prepared for this moment to happen, okay? I just wasn't ready, you guys.

0: jerk involves the fact that I made plans on Saturday night and I was hoping my boys wouldn't notice that a man picked me up and dropped me off.
1: I was literally there when you left and I saw him pick you up.
0: I was hoping you'd be in your room and you'd miss it, Hudson, but you didn't. So Shame on me, okay? I have never gone on a date with you guys at the house in my life. I always waited till you went to your father's. And you're going to be teens now. You're doing your own thing. I should be able to do mine. So are they the jerk for greeting the man who dropped me off? Owen and Hudson, you say?
2: No.
3: Not the jerk. No. Of course. Never in a million years are we the jerk.
0: Okay. Owen, what do you say?
4: I said not the jerk. Mm-hmm. I'm a lawyer.
1: We gotta show him that we can beat this guy up if he ever does anything to our mom.
5: Hudson, you hold yourself with really high regard.
0: Yeah, he's taller than you, Hudson. Yeah. I don't know if I would step to him just yet.
1: Wait, how tall is he?
0: As tall as Owen, if not taller. He's probably 6'6". Yeah, he's a tall guy. Anyway,
1: I mean, I'm going to be 6 foot by the end of the year.
0: You met him, so you already know how tall he is. Yeah. Let's go to Ariana, okay? Yeah, hold on. Help!
6: Good morning!
0: Help!
6: I know SOS.
0: Ariana, say hi to Ariana.
7: Hello.
0: You guys were invited to her baby shower, but you weren't with me, so you didn't come. Yeah. She goes, "Where are the boys?"
1: I would have gone. Aww. We could have taken Doug.
6: You guys would have fun.
0: No, he would have eaten all the cake. Yes.
6: It's my tail.
8: Yeah. Okay, who is that person?
6: It's Hudson.
0: Oh, that's Hudson and Owen. Yeah, Hudson and Owen are on with us right now. My boys. So Hudson is 13. Raise your hand for the stream, Hudson. And Owen is off camera because I can't get the third one to work. So.
1: Yeah.
0: Owen's in here. That's his hand.
1: It's his hand.
0: So anyway, Ariana, are they jerks for coming out and greeting my date? I was mortified.
6: Look, gentlemen, I'm going to, Allie, I love you so much, but they're protecting their mom. I can't call them jerks.
0: Oh, come on.
1: Doug was there too.
6: So your three boys were there protecting mom, making sure mom was getting home safe. Yeah. I mean, they weren't disrespectful, right, boys?
1: Mama
6: you guys were
1: Bear
6: respectful
1: is,
6: to the gentleman?
0: No.
5: Can I put something out?
0: Yes,
5: I never was out there to protect her. I just wanted to see you inside.
0: Oh, you were...
5: I genuinely had no clue what was going on. I just wanted to see you.
0: Oh, you had no clue a man was dropping me off?
5: Nope.
0: You just came
5: Hudson
0: out?
5: Hudson knew. I did not. That's what I'm trying to defend myself.
0: Because Hudson saw me leave with him. Yeah.
5: I didn't know anything that was going on. I thought
0: Ariana, he picked me up at like 4 or 5 o'clock in the afternoon. We were going to go golfing. We were going to go to a simulator.
1: And I didn't really care then because mom ordered us pizza. So.
0: Yeah, they didn't care. All they wanted was food. So I left them with pizza. He picked me up. Nobody said a word. I thought I was in the clear. And then when he dropped me off, Owen's the first one outside going, "Hello." Mm. And I was just in shock when I saw the boy standing there.
5: What are you? I was trying to see you. I don't care.
0: Okay.
6: At least they were respectful.
0: They were very respectful.
6: My thing is, what's this that you're going out without me knowing?
1: I shook his hand with the tightest, most vigorous grip ever.
0: I'm hiding on the stream right now. Look, Ariana, I have not been on a date in a year. Everybody knows this.
6: I know.
0: This is the last guy I went on a date with a year ago. This is the same guy. So he's back.
6: Yeah,
0: he's
6: back.
0: And I guess now he's ready to roll because a year ago he was like, But I don't know. We'll see. We'll see. Okay.
6: We'll see where it goes. We'll play ear by ear. I love that the kiddos were protective. Doug was protective.
0: Me too.
6: You guys just be respectful to mom and be respectful to the guy.
0: Yeah. I will say he handled it really well the way he walked right up and shook their hand because I didn't see it.
1: The tightest, most vigorous grip ever.
0: Good. Tell him.
1: Tell him stay away from our mom. She only went on this date because you were begging.
6: Your mom's just beggars a hot mama.
0: Out of here. I only went because he was begging. Stop it, Hudson.
1: All these beggars out of here.
5: Whoa, Hudson.
0: Ariana, we got to go. This is getting out of hand.
6: I love you guys. Love you. Bye, boys.
1: Bye.
0: Bye. Okay, so Ariana said she cannot call you the jerk, but I want to go to Renee in Cedarburg. Yes, Hudson.
1: Before I say that feels more tense with the live stream. Like, I feel like I can do one thing and I just get canceled.
0: You could get canceled, so don't get me
5: Hudson,
0: canceled.
5: Hudson, show me your grip real quick.
0: First of all, what would you do? You guys want to compare handshakes. You're going to see who shakes harder. Oh, now my boys are having a shaking argument. Okay, enough. Okay, you guys stick together. Don't fight each other.
1: It's a very tight grip,
0: please,
1: Owen.
0: God. Okay, Renee's in Cedarburg. First time caller.
1: Ooh, yay!
9: Good morning!
0: Good morning, Renee! Welcome to the show.
9: Good morning! Good morning, Owen and Hudson.
0: Aww.
9: Shout out to you two. And I have to say, same thing as Ariana. They're being protective. I was divorced

0: with the son, and that just touched my heart when I heard that.
1: Oh, really? They're
0: being respectful. Really? Yes, they're being respectful. Mm-hmm. They're greeting you. They're being protective, and that touches my heart, seriously.
2: Yes,
0: not
2: Alan.
0: A jerk.
3: Can people stop viewing me as protective? Hunter is protective. I swear, you people keep thinking I was out there to protect you.
4: Right there.
3: I was just there to greet my mom. I was going to go right inside.
2: The reason I had to bring it up, had to bring it up, though, because Owen's never at the door when I come home. Hudson, sure.
3: Yes, I am. Yeah. What are you talking about?
2: No, never. Okay.
3: I'm not. Why are you assuming things about
2: okay.
3: me?
2: Anyway, so Renee, you say it's adorable, not the jerk.
0: Yeah. Aww. Not the jerk. Absolutely not.
2: So glad you called in. First time caller, Renee from Cedarburg. Don't make it the last, okay?
0: Thank you so much.
4: You're welcome.
0: Bye, Owen. Bye, Hudson.
4: What?
2: You got to say bye back.
4: Bye.
2: Bye-bye. Renee. Okay, bye.
4: Sorry, I just lost focus. Yeah.
2: Bye. Aw. Yeah. So she's a single mom. She has a son, and she thought it was really sweet. Last but not least, there is a man on the phone, if you guys would like some backup.
4: Ooh.
2: I hope this is the right theme song. It's not. No, it's not. I can't find his theme song. Let's go to Chris in Greenfield. Hi, Chris.
5: How you doing, Allie? Good morning. What's up, Hudson? Look, what's up, Owen? How y'all doing?
2: Hello. I'm the pilot, and I can't find your theme song, so I'll find it for tomorrow. I'm sorry.
5: No worries. All good.
2: Chris, good morning. Are Owen and Hudson jerks for coming outside when my friend dropped me off on Saturday night at a reasonable hour, by the way? It was only like 9. It was very reasonable.
4: It was 9 o'clock.
2: Yeah, it was reasonable.
5: We bringing out the broom this morning, Allie. The clean sweep. They're definitely not the jerk. As you said, y'all boys are very respectful.
2: They were.
5: You guys are doing what you're supposed to. You guys are the young men in her life. She's the woman in your life. So all they're doing is protecting you. And you said, Hudson, this is a regular thing for him. Like, he comes out regardless of, you know, if it's friends, you coming home. Okay.
2: He's just nosy like me.
5: This is nothing out the ordinary for him. He's doing what he does so every time. Scary. It just so happened that your man friend was dropping you off. And, you know, since everything was very respectful from both sides, he was respectful introducing himself. Mm-hmm. They were respectful and didn't, you know, go over any boundaries or anything. You know,
4: Doug was in between my legs.
5: Doug was there doing what he's supposed to. They were there protecting you, Allie. That's all you can ask for.
3: All right. I was not trying to protect her for the last time.
2: Rude. Thanks, Owen.
4: I'm trying to protect my young lady.
2: Thank you. You both are. It's fine. Just admit it. Chris, I agree. It was really sweet and heartfelt. I think I was just so taken aback. I didn't expect them to have any kind of interaction. You know, I thought he'll drop me off. I'll run in the house. They'll never see him. So when Owen and Hudson were standing there on Saturday night, I was like,
3: you sound like a teenage girl.
5: No, for sure.
2: Well, maybe I was a little giddy and embarrassed. I'm allowed to have feelings and date people.
3: You sound like a teenage girl trying to hide her boyfriend from your parents.
2: That's the way I feel with you guys.
5: You can only hide them for so long, Ellie. You knew this day was coming.
2: I know. You're right, Chris. And I think they pretended to not know for like when I had...
3: No, I didn't know.
2: I don't have anyone right now. There's no one to know about right now.
3: Yeah, good.
4: There's not a man you need.
2: But I'm saying in the past, when I've been on the phone with men, you've asked questions. You've asked who's that guy, or you've seen a text come through. Yeah. But it's never been anyone that
3: I do it funnily.
2: You've
3: like,
2: only
3: I don't
2: met one
3: care.
2: Guy, and that was 6 years ago. So I've kept you very well guarded. Pottery guy. Correct. That was 6 years ago. So anyway. Yeah. All right, Chris. You guys should thank Chris for having your back.
4: Thank you, Christopher.
5: Of course, always. Y'all keep doing what you're supposed to. I love
2: Thank you, Chris.
4: I'm hoping your full name is Christopher.
2: Why?
4: I don't know, because I said Christopher.
2: Okay. Chris is awesome. Chris was at our live show. Oh, you guys weren't there. Never mind. Yeah. All right, Chris, thanks for calling.
4: I saw the Doug clip.
5: Of course. Y'all have a good one. Love, Allie.
2: Bye. All right, Lauren on Facebook. Let's read some of these comments from the stream. They can see you making faces at me, Hudson.
4: Yeah, good.
2: Oh, and you can come behind me if you want to be on the stream. Okay. It says, I do think it helps that your boys are old enough now. Also, he's been in Allie's life for years, this man. If there is potential, it's nice to have the introduction. Oh, and that's our $5 bill from Find the Five. Put that down. I found it. I got to hide it again. Actually, I don't. Heather on Facebook said in all caps, you guys are innocent. Innocent. Okay, they're looking at Doug now. They've moved on. Carl said, not the jerk. The boys were protective and they're more mature. Love that. And Anna says they're mama's boys.
1: Do you think he was scared?
2: Who?
4: The guy that dropped...
2: No, I don't think he was scared. Do you think he was scared?
4: I could feel a little shake in his hand.
2: No, come on.
4: I could feel a little shake, right?
2: I doubt it. I mean, maybe. Stop it. Get out of here.
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0: What if the thing you're listening to right now never got interrupted? What if it could play uninterrupted from room to room on Sonos? What if you start with two Sonos speakers just to see how it feels? What if you really like how it feels and you become a Sonos person who can't stop saying to their friends, "What if you start with two Sonos speakers just to see how it feels?" Because it's not magic, but it's not not magic.
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1: 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It is Allie and DZ. How are we? How are we doing? A little chilly out this morning, but it looks like it's going to be a nice day. It is Tuesday. Oh my gosh, it's October 6th already, you guys. That is crazy. I'm really excited because we have more Hillary Duff tickets today. She's coming to Fiserv Forum next year, 2027, but we're giving away tickets. You can't even get them yet. We have our first winner in the whole city yesterday. Lauren won them in Greenfield, so could be you today, but the question of the day is coming up next. We also have a very special guest joining me, maybe two, and it has to do with Doug, the tripod. Yes.

0: Your body's awake, but your brain isn't. Ali and DZ get your brain going with a question of the day.
1: Okay, so today I want to talk about useless inventions. And let me tell you what got me going on this today. I found out that they have decided to make a second go at candy corn perfume. Candy corn perfume, you guys. If this isn't the most useless invention I've ever heard of, they said that Brax Candy, however you say it, we know the old school candy company, is dropping a second chance to buy their ode to candy corn fragrance. I can't even believe that we have to have a fragrance that smells like candy corn for Halloween. This is something, you know, Mike in Hartford, He loves candy corn. I'm surprised I haven't gotten a picture of candy corn from him yet. He loves to send them to me around the holidays just to remind me how much he loves candy corn because I think it's nasty. Did I eat it as a kid? Yes. Was it the only thing around that was candy in front of me as a kid at Halloween? Yes. That was the only thing my mom left out in jars, you guys. Or she left it out in her little glass dishes. My grandma? Yeah. I ate candy corn because I was a kid.

0: and I wanted candy. But as an adult, no thank you. So they said that Brock's is now giving you a second batch of candy corn perfume for $22 a pop, you guys. $22 a pop. Somebody's going to pay for that, for a candy corn scent, and I want to know why. If you want to know where to buy it, candycornseason.com. Not an ad, but give me a break. I mean, I can't even with this. Useless inventions or candy corn fragrances, if you want to argue with me about that one. Hi, Kiss FM. Who's this?
1: Good morning. It's OG.
0: Hey, first caller of the day. That's what I'm going to start calling you, Laurie. You're the winner for sure. Good morning.
1: Good morning. Who the hell wants to walk around smelling like
0: candy?
1: That smells like stale plastic.
0: Thank you. I don't even know who would want a candy corn fragrance or why this is a thing, but it's a thing, and they're like, it's going to sell out again. I'm like, well, how many did you release? 5? Is that why it's going to sell out? Like, what?
1: Why? Ugh,
0: I don't know. I mean, seriously, Lori, it's like the most useless invention ever. I don't get it, man.
1: I agree 1,000%.
0: Some other useless inventions. You guys can text or call at 414-533-1037. Flushable wipes. I'm going to add that. I'm going to go rogue off of candy corn, Lori. And because I do think we need wipes, I don't know why we need flushable wipes. They've done nothing but clog
1: ourselves.
0: I'm going to
1: say a lot of times, though, mm-hmm. when you're sitting on your toilet, you can reach your bathroom sink. Just wet the damn toilet paper.
0: There you go. Oh, yeah. See, Lori, thank you. Just what we needed. Someone to remind us you can have a wipe in your own bathroom with toilet paper.
1: Hell.
0: Lori, you're funny. All right. Well, thanks for calling. I'm glad.
1: All right.
0: I will not buy you candy corn fragrance for your birthday this month, okay?
1: Oh,
0: I will
1: hell
0: not.
1: No. Don't do that.
0: Only if you make me mad, Lori. I'm
1: and
0: just
1: when
0: kidding.
1: Do I ever do that?
0: Never,
1: you love me.
0: Never. I love you. You're the best.
1: I
0: no,
1: love you too.
0: Love
1: go
0: you.
1: Brewers.
0: Go Brewers. Woo! All right, Lori. Have a great Tuesday. All right.
1: You too, hon.
0: Bye. Bye. All right. So, what are some useless inventions? 414-533-1037. Candy corn fragrance. I can't with the candy corn fragrance. Hi, Kiss. Who's this?
2: Hey, it's Choop.
0: Choop! You're always like our second caller of the day. You and Lori. I'm going to give you guys awards, man. Hold on. I got to find your... Oh, here you are. I had to find your theme song. You know, I'm the pilot. Moving a little slow today. It's fine.
2: Choop! I'm not sure if it qualifies as an invention, but since you mentioned candy corn as a fragrance, I've got to go booger and vomit flavored jelly bellies.
0: Okay, you know what? You're right. When you're right, you're right. Disgusting. Totally useless invention. I'm with you on that. Because it can be anything for the question of the day. I mean, it can be any useless invention, whether it is food or perfume or candy corn fragrance. That's a good one, Shoop. Dang.
2: No, I'm thinking about it. It's like candy corn. Yeah, some people eat it. Some people don't. Mm-hmm. But nobody eats the booger or the vomit flavored jelly bellies. Come on.
0: Not on purpose, I mean. And if you do, you just never want a jelly bean again after that. I wonder if they knew they were turning us off of jelly beans when they came out with those flavors. I wonder.
2: Maybe.
0: Just wondering. But that's a good one. A vomit tasting jelly bean. No thanks. I like it, Shoop.
2: No
0: thanks. We're on the roll right now.
2: Have a great day.
0: You too. Bye. Oh, my goodness. The phone. Phones are ringing. You guys are still going, huh? All right, screw it. Hi, Kiss. Who's this?
3: This is Les from West Bend.
0: Hey, Les in West Bend. Good morning.
3: Good morning.
0: So I was talking about how candy corn, Brock's is coming out with, well, they already came out with a candy corn scented perfume and it sold out. And so they're restocking it. And I'm like, no, we're good. We don't need you to do that. So it led to the discussion of useless inventions. So what do you got, Les?
3: So the kids at the dance studio have been really into like all those weird scents lately. Mm-hmm. Yesterday, one kid, I was wondering what smelled weird in the room, and she said she was wearing bacon scented perfume.
0: What?
3: She smelled like a sweaty piece of meat.
0: Wait a second. I got to Google this. Hold the phone. You said bacon scented perfume?
3: Yeah, that's what she said.
0: And how old was this person? I can't, what you said, a person?
3: 12?
0: Stop it. And she had bacon scented perfume and she smelled like sweaty meat. Oh my gosh. It really is a thing. Why?
3: Yeah.
0: Why
3: you can get pretty much any scent in perfume or candle.
0: Stop it, Les. It says bacon perfume and is an unusual novelty fragrance designed.
3: It is unusual, yes. It is definitely unusual.
0: Smell like sizzling smoked pork. Oh, that's the worst. The last thing I would want all day.
3: I'd say that fit. Yeah, I'd say that scent fit. And it was in a room full of smelly teenagers.
0: That is gross. And I love bacon and I love meat. But I do not. No, it's like being in a barbecue restaurant for 8 hours. No, thank you. I want to be there for like an hour. Yeah, no. Mm-mm. I'm more disturbed than I started this break. All right, thanks for messing me up, Les.
3: Yeah.
0: Bye. All right, let me go to the text. We're talking about unusual inventions. I can't believe bacon scented. Well, I can believe it's a thing. I'm surprised people are actually wearing it. That's what's more blowing my mind. And like wearing it in public on purpose, that's what blows my mind. Sherry in Caledonia said, I was going to say exactly what Shoop said. Ah, the vomit jelly bean. I don't know why we invented that. I don't know why we invented candy corn scented, you know, perfume or any of these things. Bacon scented perfume. What? I mean, hi, Kiss. Who's this? What's up?
4: Nate from around you.
0: Hey, I was like, I don't know who this is. Please, God, help me out here.
4: Nate. It's Halloween time. I got to open it up with Ghostface, you know what I mean?
0: Hey, I got you. Everything's gonna be all right. Nate, good morning. Somebody texted in fart spray. Like, for why? Why did we invent fart spray? I don't know. I have no idea.
4: Hey, OG. OG said just pull the water out. You know, I knew some girl that used to just spit on the toilet paper and then use it. So he...
0: Oh, God. They could have just gotten water. My Lord.
4: Well, here's my invention, a useless one. The pet rock.
0: That's a really bad invention. That was a good one, Nate.
4: Get him a goldfish at least.
0: Right? Like, why do... And I understand that people believe rocks are things and energy, and they are, but even Ed the IT guy, his mom was in here, what, last week or two, and she was telling us how everything has energy and she has rocks in her house, and as she was telling us this, Ed was rolling his eyes as she was telling us about her rocks and stuff. So it's really funny that you said that, because people take rocks very seriously. I don't know why it would be a pet. That is beyond me, but...
4: You ain't gotta go out and buy one. You can go out and find one.
0: That's true. They're free. That's true. I guess they weren't really invented. We just decided they were pets for us. Some poor kid.
4: Now they got apps on your phone. You can go and scan the rocks down by the lake and then tell you if it's even worth money or not.
0: What? Is this for real?
4: Seriously.
0: What's the app?
4: I forget the app, but you can take a glow light and you can go find shiny orange colorful rocks down by Lake Michigan any day, and they're like the green glass of rock, you know?
0: Really?
4: Yeah.
0: And have you ever used it, and have you found any good rocks? Like, have you found anything?
4: No, I haven't found it. I haven't given my chance a look. Uh-huh. But if I ever do, it would be awesome to put in my fish tanks.
0: Yeah. Oh, that's true. Oh, you wouldn't sell it. You would use it as a decoration.
4: I would use it. Oh, yeah. Mm-hmm. My fluorescent lights and my fish tanks, they look gorgeous.
0: Well, Nate, you know how everybody's like looking to make a quick buck, including me? So, you know, people listening right now are looking for this app going, I'm going to make money on rocks today. It's going to be so good. Look out, everybody. Oh, man. All right, well, good luck with your pet rock. I got to go find this app. Hold on.
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0: Hey, we got Hillary Duff tickets like an hour away right now. Coming up after Am I the Jerk? And What Would DZ Do is coming up next. This is an interesting one. They've been dating and one of them is wondering, are we in a relationship yet? And how do I find out? A little bit of drama. We're going to talk about it next.
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1: Okay, so today's problem involves someone that I know, a friend of mine who just started dating a girl. And, well, I shouldn't say just started dating a girl. He's been dating her for about 3 months. It's someone I know very well. And I'm really happy for him. He seems to like her. They seem to be slowly taking their way to each next step. But now they've been together for about 3 months and they haven't really had the talk about whether they're in a relationship. So I was having a discussion with him yesterday and he said, well, we definitely talked about how we're not dating other people, but we've never had a talk about being in a relationship. And he said, I don't even know if I want to bring it up. I said, I get that. I'm one of those people like, just let it be. Let it happen naturally. When you should be in a relationship, it'll happen naturally is kind of the way I look at things. You'll figure it out. I'm not saying you don't need to have talks, but that was his big issue was, does he need to bring up what are we? Does he need to bring up, are we in a relationship? Because I get it. You're not dating other people. Is that conversation really necessary? I would normally say no, but then I think about all the confusion people have with relationships nowadays and how the waters can get muddied and you never know where you stand in relationships. So 414-533-1037. Should my friend bring up the what are we talk with the girl he's been dating for about 3 months? Like I said, they've already discussed that they are not seeing other people, but he doesn't know if they really need that big oomph talk. Are we in a relationship? I don't know. Hi, Kiss. Who's this?
2: Taylor, hey.
1: Oh, it's Saucy. I should have known. My girl.
2: I'm triggered.
1: You're already triggered? Oh my gosh.
2: I'm triggered.
1: I'm sorry. Let me get your song. There we go.
2: You're okay.
1: Girl, aren't we all?
2: Okay. Well, yes. Okay. First off, the conversation that you have is only for reassurance to your nervous system. Mm-hmm. And that's why you have that conversation.
1: What do you mean?
2: Guys have already talked.
1: What if they
2: y'all
1: what
2: are
1: if
2: the
1: they
2: only
1: re-
2: ones seeing each other?
1: Right.
2: You're not seeing other people. Mm-hmm. Hi, you're in a relationship.
1: That's kind of what I said to him. And he's like, right. Like, I don't know if I need to even bring it up. And I'm like, it might be weird at this point. If you've had the discussion that you're exclusive, but you're not, which is so funny, Saucy, that we say we're exclusive, but we don't just say we're in a relationship. They're the same thing. You're right. I don't know why we do this all the time in dating.
2: If his nervous system mm-hmm. needs the reassurance, hey.
1: That's good.
2: His feelings are valid.
1: Yeah.
2: Okay.
1: Totally. Well,
2: now,
1: he didn't seem stressed.
2: If they need the reassurance, mm-hmm. then yes, mm-hmm. definitely have the conversation mm-hmm. and definitely bring it up.
1: Just
2: like either jokingly mm-hmm. or straightforward, serious.
1: Right. Right. He didn't seem stressed. That's what he. I felt like he trusted her. He's being honest about where he's at. I know that because I know him. I know he's only seeing her because he's just not that guy. And so it's interesting watching the dynamic of two people who seem to be pretty trustworthy. It's almost like, Saucy, we need it for our nervous system because we date people that aren't the best. At least
2: Sometimes,
1: I do. I'm stressed out because of the men I choose. When I choose good dudes, I'm not stressed. I've had both, and you know what I'm talking about, Saucy.
2: Yep.
1: Like I've had guys where I'm not stressed out at all, and I've had guys the whole time I'm stressed.
2: Yeah, but then those guys that you're not stressed out about at all, in the end, all of a sudden, they do stress you out.
1: Yes!
2: And it was like that the whole time. You just didn't see it.
1: Oh, that's love. That's relationships.
2: Yes, that is love.
1: Not everybody turns into a bad one. Sometimes we miss red flags, but we can't all win. But you
2: sometimes
1: say,
2: we see the red flags and we still choose to be with them
1: because we want to accept them for who they are.
2: I think that's a superpower to actually have the capacity to love somebody who is broken.
1: Absolutely.
2: That's my opinion.
1: Do you think he should? So you say no talk is necessary unless he needs it for his nervous system.
2: That's it right there. There's no talk necessary unless if he is really like, oh my gosh, I need clarity.
1: He didn't seem like that. In fact, when I was talking to him, I felt like I was pushing more than he can. He was like, nah, we've talked about it. So I was like, okay. All right. Well, we're going to take some more calls. Saucy, love you. I think you're on to something here with the only if you need it. Don't have the talk unless you need it for your own insecurities. We'll see what everybody else says, though. All right, Sauce.
2: Good.
1: All right, love you.
2: Bye.
1: All right, 414-533-1037. So my friend's been dating this girl. He likes her. She seems to like him. They've been dating for about 3 months. Oh, I should have mentioned, he has met her friends, and she met his sister. So I thought those were two pretty big, okay, we're taking this to the next level. The fact that they're now meeting people in their lives and saying they're exclusive. So should he have a talk with her? Are they in a relationship, or should he just let it be? This is the problem with dating in today's day and age. All right, we'll talk to you next.
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2: Wow, I don't know what just happened, but good morning. It's 103.7 Kiss FM. It's Ellie and Dizzy, and we're in the middle of What Would Dizzy Do? I think my computer just went crazy. All right, let's get back into What Would Dizzy Do?
3: 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You got a problem?
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1: No, I just meant that DZ has your solution.
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1: Or he might make it worse. 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
2: Okay, so today the problem is DZ's, by the way, out celebrating his 10-year anniversary and attending a wedding with his wifey. So we'll talk to him about that when he gets back. But today's problem is that a friend of mine has been dating a girl for about 3 months, and he's a good guy. I've never seen him be a bad guy, so I've known him for quite a few years. And they like each other. He's met her friends. She met his sister. And they've talked about how they're only seeing each other, but now it's like, do I ask if we're in a relationship? They had the "we're exclusive" talk, but they didn't have the "are we in a relationship" talk, which honestly might be considered the same thing. But in today's day and age, you have situationships and people misreading things and not being sure. So let's go to the phones and you guys let me know what I should tell him. Should he bring up "are we in a relationship" or just let it be? First things first, Amanda in Racine.
6: That was pretty good.
2: Yes. Woo-hoo. All right, Amanda. So you heard Saucy before the break talk about, you know, oh, if his nervous system needs it, ask. But you say you're going the opposite, huh? What do you think?
6: Yeah, I love you, girl. I love you, Saucy, but I don't agree with you today.
2: What do you think?
6: My nervous system needs it. My nervous system needs to know what in the world is going on.
2: Thank you.
6: I need to know that they're a commitment. I need to know that. Or what am I doing? I'm wasting my time.
2: And I think that's okay.
6: I'm wasting my time.
2: Amanda, I'm one of those people that's like free flowing, let it be, free spirit. Let's just
6: it
2: happen if it happens. But I agree. A lot of people need to know. And not only do they need to know, they deserve to know. If you need that answer in your life, and maybe that is the same thing as Saucy said, honestly, if you need that for your nervous system or whatever, that's fine. I think you're saying I need to know if there's a commitment or not. I think that's fair.
6: Right.
2: I think that's pretty fair.
6: I need to know if there's some sort of direction we're going in the right direction. Because if we're going to stay the same, then what am I doing?
2: Right.
6: And next, please.
2: And other question is saying we're exclusive the same as saying we're in a relationship? Because he didn't see it that way. And I don't see it that way. It just means you're not seeing other people. It doesn't, because I've seen only one person at a time, but I wouldn't have considered myself in a relationship. I would consider us seeing each other, right? And not dating other. It's so
6: sticky.
2: Yeah,
6: there's a difference. I need to know that commitment.
2: Mm-hmm.
6: Yes.
2: Mm-hmm. And that's okay. I love that about you. You're like, you know what you want, Amanda, which is the way it should be. So, all right. Well, let's go see what Melissa...
6: thank you next, right? Yeah,
2: thank you next, girl. Let's see what Melissa thinks in Kenosha. We'll talk to you later. Bye.
6: Love you.
2: Amanda's so cute. All right. So I'm talking about how a friend of mine's been seeing this girl for 3 months and he doesn't know if he should have the "are we in a relationship" talk or not, which I get. It's sticky in today's dating age and it's a little weird. So I'm going to pull up Melissa in Kenosha. Hey, Melissa, I got your theme song ready.
7: Hey.
2: Good morning.
6: Okay,
2: a lot of opinions this morning we've had. We had the one from Saucy that said, ask about what you are if you need it. Amanda said, no, just tell me I need it.
6: I kind of agree with Saucy. I'm sorry, Amanda. I agree with Saucy.
2: Stop.
6: Today.
2: Why?
6: Like, you've been together for 3 months. Yeah. You both know that it's
2: going
6: you're
2: somewhere.
6: Each other. Mm-hmm. Yeah, you're going somewhere. You've met some of her family or his family, whatever which way you said it.
2: Mm-hmm.
6: The next time you go to a family function, just be like, this is my girlfriend, and see what happens.
2: Well, he did introduce her to his sister recently, and I know that went really well, but I know he just said, because I said, oh, are you going to introduce your family? And he's like, we're going to have lunch with my sister. And I'm like, great. And then after the lunch, I was like, how did it go? He's like, it went great. But he also said it went great when he met her friends. So I thought, okay, well, cool then. So.

0: Oh, they seem to be on the same page, but they haven't had that actual we're in a relationship conversation. Right. And I know he's a good dude. I don't really know her, if I'm being honest. I don't. I just know him. So I'm hoping for the best. Right. But what if she's shady? Like, what if, you know? Like, oh, I don't know.
1: I think you would have known that by now.
0: Yeah, I agree. Mm-hmm.
1: You're 3 months in. I think you would have known that by now.
0: That something weird was going on. That's true.
1: Yeah.
0: That's true. Okay, so your advice to him is ask?
1: My advice is to be like, next family event that you take her to, be like, this is my girlfriend, and see how she reacts.
0: Just say it like that?
1: Yeah.
0: Without telling her you're going to announce her as your girlfriend, really? You have to.
1: I did, and guess what? Me and my husband have been married for 9 lovely years and have 2 beautiful babies.
0: That's amazing. Did he have a choice, or did you just say, hey, we're getting married?
1: No, he had a choice. Okay. He could have ran if he wanted to.
0: He made the right choice, though. He chose you. I love that. Fine. Okay, so we're saying have a discussion about it. Ask if you're in a relationship, because being exclusive and being in a relationship just aren't the same.
1: Right.
0: So much work dating nowadays. My gosh.
1: I'm so glad. I'm so sorry, Allie. I am so glad I'm not in the dating scene anymore.
0: It's exhausting. Like, I was at my therapist yesterday telling her I went out with this guy, and I'm like, I don't even know if I can do this. I mean, it is stressful in today's day and age, man.
1: One of my best friends is single, and I love her to death. No, and I'm like, I don't know. I couldn't do this world anymore.
0: It's a rough world if you want to be cuffed up, let me tell you. I'll say that. All right, Melissa, thanks for calling. Love you.
1: All right. Talk to you later. Love you. Bye.
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I can't believe it's Tuesday already, but it's game day, so let's go. Go Brewers, obviously, hoping for that big win tonight. But I do want to remind you guys that speaking of Milwaukee and the Brewers, well, this really doesn't have anything to do with the Brewers, but it has to do with Milwaukee. Hillary Duff is coming. I tried to make them connect. They just didn't in my mind. Sorry. Hillary Duff is coming to Milwaukee, coming to Fiserv Forum a year from November. So a year from what? It's already October. Yeah, next month. It's crazy to believe 2027 is almost here. We've got your Hillary Duff tickets. Those will be coming up after Am I the Jerk? And Am I the Jerk is next, which is pretty wild. This one involved throwing a baby shower after somebody accidentally got pregnant. There's so many layers. So just hold on. Am I the Jerk is next. 103.7 Kiss FM. And then Hillary Duff tickets. She's coming.

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2: I still think you're a jerk.
1: You get to be our moral compass.
2: No, wait, you're a jerk.
1: It's time to find out. Am I the jerk?
3: Look what you did, you little jerk.
4: The age-old baby shower debate. Only this has a few more details that makes it a little bit tricky, DZ.
5: Okay. You know I like layers.
4: Mm-hmm. There's layers. Lindsay wrote into the show. She wants to know if she's the jerk for thinking her coworker throwing a baby shower is tacky. But hold on.
5: Okay.
4: Hold on. This is what she wrote in. She said, "Hi, Allie and DZ. Am I the jerk for thinking this is tacky? My coworker is throwing a baby shower for her adult son. He has a 9-month-old child, which was the result of a one-night stand.
5: Mm.
4: The baby mama already had a baby shower while she was pregnant and has all the big ticket items at her house. The couple is no longer

0: together.
1: Oh.
0: So it sounds like they met.
1: Mm-hmm.
0: They got it on.
1: Mm-hmm.
0: The girl got pregnant.
1: Mm-hmm.
0: They tried to be together and work it out.
1: Mm-hmm.
0: It didn't work. And now they're split up. And the dad has no baby stuff.
1: So, the co-parenting is the problem that he's coming into right now.
0: They're throwing a shower for a nine-month-old, basically. Mm-hmm. They've already had a shower.
1: Well, you know, she had a shower. He ain't had a shower.
0: This is the debate,
1: right? This is the debate right here.
0: Is this tacky now that his mom, who she works with, is trying to throw a shower for this guy? This is tough because it's like, what if you already went to the first one?
1: Right.
0: I'm not going to the second one. That's not my problem. You broke up. Figure it out.
1: Well, right. Well, and the co-parenting is probably the back end issue here where it's like, baby mama is probably not letting him take the stroller or saying, no, I'm not giving you the car seat. You got to get your own car seat.
0: Uh-huh.
1: You know what I'm saying? Or they don't have a crib at the house and y'all know cribs are expensive. Right?
0: I've split up with a baby. I've been through this.
1: Touche.
0: So I'm well aware that I kept everything.
1: I didn't think about that.
0: I kept everything. And when he needed stuff, I went, not my problem. I had a different situation. But like, obviously, if you need a car seat for my kid, I'm going to give you a car seat. But this is what I'm saying. You got to have these things for the baby.
1: And they're all necessary items. And that's what they're talking about, big ticket items. Because cribs, the baby dressers, diaper bags, strollers, those are all big ticket. A car seat, big ticket items that you can't
0: they
1: just...
0: They already had a baby shower, though. What are you throwing another one for, lady?
1: Because clearly they need more. Clearly they need more. And I'm guessing that they're unfortunately financially unable to make the purchase themselves.
0: Is it tacky to throw the second baby shower for her son who has a baby?
1: Under the circumstance, I gotta say no. It's not tacky, and I gotta call Lindsay the jerk.
0: Really?
1: I gotta say, Lindsay's not putting herself into that person's shoes, and clearly they're doing this for a reason.
0: Mm-hmm.
1: So I'm gonna say Lindsay is the jerk for thinking it's tacky, because you're not putting yourself in their situation.
0: No way. I'm with Lindsay on this.
1: I think it's tacky.
0: I think this coworker should not have thrown another baby shower for her adult son who has a nine-month-old and doesn't have the stuff he needs. Like,
1: interesting.
0: No.
1: Really?
0: I think it's tacky.
1: You don't hear that maybe, like, 9 months old? Like, you've clearly gone through your stuff already. Mm-hmm. I mean, diapers are expensive, too.
0: Mm-hmm.
1: Baby wipes are expensive. And that butt rash cream, all that stuff, like, that all starts to add up.
0: He already had a shower.
1: No.
0: And they already got the big-ticket items. Mm-mm. And now that they split up, we got to throw another one for the dad?
1: They didn't.
0: We're busy.
1: Baby mama had a shower. And it might not even been with the same amount of people or the same people, period. I'm thinking she's going, hopefully people will help you buy this XYZ. Maybe you're going to get a crib out of this. Maybe you'll get the car seat. Maybe somebody will buy you that stroller. The big ticket items that baby mama's not sharing because she being very petitious.
0: I love that word, petitious, which I only know means petty because that's where my mind goes in it, right?
1: Well, it's a
0: petty,
1: made up.
0: Petitious?
1: Petitious is just the evolved petty. It's a stronger, more refined, fancy petty.
0: I like it. Because
1: I definitely made that word up.
0: You did?
1: I did. Petitious is a made up word. I did.
0: What?
1: It's 100% made up, yeah. And I'll be petitious and keep using it.
0: Call me gullible. Because I believe that was a word. See, you act like you know what you're talking about, and I believe you.
1: Nobody gonna doubt it.
0: Damn it. All right, we will discuss next. Is Lindsay the jerk for thinking her coworker's being tacky for throwing this baby shower for the adult son who's got a nine-month-old? We'll talk about it next. 103.7 KISS FM.
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2: I still think you're a jerk.
1: You get to be our moral compass.
2: No, wait, you're a jerk.
1: It's time to find out. Am I the jerk?
3: Look what you did, you little jerk.
4: All right, Lindsay wrote in the show. She wants to know if she's a jerk for thinking her coworker's being tacky by throwing a baby shower for her adult son who has a 9-month-old.
5: Mm-hmm.
4: Ended up with a kid one night. One special night with a lady friend.
5: All it takes.
4: They tried to stay together. They couldn't work it out. The baby mama's got all the big ticket items. The dad doesn't have anything. So now they're throwing a second baby shower. Let's go to Leah and Racine this morning. Leah, good morning. Is Lindsay a jerk for thinking that this whole thing is tacky, throwing the baby shower for the son?
5: Keep it real, Leah.
6: Good morning. No, she's not a jerk, and that is super tacky and ridiculous.
5: Why, though? But dad doesn't have these items, and they're not together.
6: Well, get dad one. Better get the items.
5: No!
6: Dad needs to go get the items then, or grandma should go get the items, because she's putting so much energy into a baby shower. Just go buy the items then.
5: Mm-hmm. It is already an expense to throw a baby shower. Might as well throw that money
6: at the
5: items that you need. Or maybe just do a GoFundMe rather than something. You know what I'm saying?
4: Oh, that would make me even more mad. What? The GoFundMe. The GoFundMe would annoy me even more.
5: Really?
4: Come
5: on. Think about the people that are having trouble admitting that they're going through a tough time, but still need these things to help.
6: Mm-hmm. Well, there's rummage sales. You gotta do what you gotta do for your kids.
5: Right.
6: You know? It's everybody else's responsibility.
5: Yeah,
4: that's right.
5: Leah, I do hear that, though.
4: You start getting into the second baby shower, and now we're the ones taking care of your kid. Like, I'm done.
5: It takes a community, okay?
4: It does.
5: Y'all just going to...

0: And in the community,
1: you know
0: I
1: what?
0: See.
1: The single mom on the show shouldn't be beating people up because you're right. It does take a village. You're not wrong, DZ.
0: Look at me just playing devil's advocate,
1: Leah. No, but you're right. When you're right, you're right. But I'm actually with her. Okay,
0: but Leah says no.
1: Not a jerk.
0: Not a jerk.
1: Thanks,
0: we appreciate
1: Leah.
0: Your call.
2: Thank you. Have a good day.
0: You too. Bye.
1: Nicole is in Milwaukee. Nicole, good morning. Do you think Lindsay's being a jerk for saying her coworker is being pretty tacky for throwing this second baby shower?
2: I think she's a jerk, but I also want to know if his family was at the first one. And if his family was, I think she should give him what his family bought.
0: That's a great point right there.
1: What a twist.
0: Because she's keeping it all.
2: Because I'm a single mom, and the kid's dad had nothing. So, like, I would love if my kid's dad wanted to be a part, and if she's going to make it so hard on him. It's just like, you know, split the things, make it a little bit easier. So he actually wants to be there. He actually wants to see his kid. Maybe they're both young. Maybe they both don't have a lot of money.
0: Right.
2: I feel
0: that's
2: like
0: where I'm at.
2: If his family gave things, like at least give him what his family got. Like, I don't know if it was just her family. It's tacky. I don't think it's tacky if his family has one for him.
0: But that's so smart, though. I agree so much with Nicole.
1: We can talk about being petitious, DZ's made-up word, and petty all you want about, this is my stuff, get your own stuff. But at the end of the day, this is what's so hard with co-parenting. Mm-hmm. It's about the kid.
0: Well, it is
1: it's
0: about the kid.
1: It's not about you and your car seat. It's about, is the kid safe? Do we both have what we need to take care of this kid? And am I helping the kid by giving you XYZ, right? So it's like, I may not want to help you because I don't like you, but the kid needs a car seat or the kid needs a stroller, so here you go.
0: That part. Yeah. Why would you make it harder for him to care for y'all child?
1: Because you're mad at him.
0: Well,
1: I'm not saying it's right. I'm giving you the reasons why people are petty.
0: True. Fair.
1: That's all I'm getting
2: at. For me, I would have made it easier for my son's dad. Like, I feel like I let him come in. If it was once a year, I was the mom who was like, come on.
1: Well, she just wants him involved.
0: Right.
1: Because she's not involved.
2: I just want him involved. And if I had two car seats, or even if I was like, hey, I'll keep the crib, you take the car seat, then like, let's figure this out if you're willing to be there. I just think like that.
0: And I think it's not going that way. And that's why Lindsay is out here writing in, because somebody's mom was trying to take care of their grandbaby. Mm-hmm. Yeah.
2: Right. And they want to be there. So she should really be thankful that he has a whole other side of the family that really does want to be involved and love him too. And I think the more people that love him, the happier this child will be.
1: Boom. And did your aunt get the stroller, or did my aunt get the stroller?
0: Because if my aunt got the stroller, get out here.
2: Give him the bassinet and you keep the crib, or, you know, just...
0: You got to figure it out. Nicole's saying...
2: Give him half the clothes. I don't know.
0: That part. That baby's half yours. That baby daddy should get half the stuff.
1: She
0: Nicole,
1: says jerk.
0: We appreciate your call. One for one.
2: Yep. Mm-hmm.
0: Have a good day.
2: You too. Thanks.
0: Bye.
1: I guess we'll go to Melinda in Rochester, who's got her own theme song. It's been a minute since we heard from her. She called 5 days in a row and earned it. Melinda! Surprise!
3: Hey, how you doing?
1: Surprise, you're the tiebreaker on Am I the Jerk today. Jerk or no jerk?
0: You're the tiebreaker.
3: Jerk.
0: Oh!
3: Tell ya, you know, it's expensive for guests to come to constant baby showers.
1: Mm-hmm.
3: And I've even had some people invite me to another shower because they had a, you know, let's say they first had a girl and then they had a boy and then they wanted another shower. You know, people can't afford all of this either. And I like the last caller. You know, you got to work with one another. And it's more important that the dad is involved and more people that love the child. It's so much better for the whole family and
1: that's
3: the children.
1: True. I love it how Melinda's like clearly doing something and we're on speakerphone and she's like continuing to go about her day.
0: She's getting ready to go to the gym or something.
1: I love it.
3: I got to go to work.
0: Oh, she's putting her bag together. She's trying to get breakfast, run out the door. We made her late because she wanted to chime in on Am I the Jerk?
1: She's dedicated. So Melinda, you're saying that Lindsay's a jerk for thinking the second baby shower is tacky. Is that what we're saying?
3: It is tacky.
1: Mm-hmm. Oh, she's saying not a jerk.
0: Oh,
1: she's
0: Melinda. So you're saying it is tacky that they're having a second shower.
3: Mm-hmm. Yes, it is tacky.
0: Oh. So can I
3: represent myself?
1: Mm-hmm. No, we got you. Not a jerk is the way you meant to say.
0: Yeah, you're saying not a jerk. That she's not a jerk for thinking it's tacky.
1: It's confusing because Lindsay, who wrote into the show, she wrote in saying, am I the jerk for being horrified essentially by my coworker's second baby shower she's throwing for her adult son who had a baby out of a one-night stand or whatever, right? So,
3: but there already was a shower.
1: Yes,
3: so
1: that's really
3: how
1: what
3: many
1: the...
3: times are you going to ask people to come to the same baby shower.
0: Got it. So no, Melinda was saying not the jerk, but yes, it is tacky. Mm-hmm. It is very tacky, and that's why Lindsay's not the jerk for thinking it's tacky.
1: Right.
0: Now we got it. Now we understand. Okay, Melinda. Okay.
1: Thank you, Melinda. You have a great day.
3: You too. Bye, guys.
0: Have a good day at work. Bye.
1: Get to work.

from now, basically. So if you want them today, you could either give them to yourself for the holidays or give them to somebody else. I don't know why you would do that. Either way, Hillary Duff tickets up for grabs right now. Oh, geez, all the lines are already going crazy. Okay, you guys got to get in. 414-533-1037. You know what? I'm going to take caller. I'll just do 27 because she's coming in 2027. And by the way, I don't know if I'm going to get in trouble for this, but why not? Let's play one of the most popular Hillary Duff songs ever. You know all the words to this. Don't act like you don't. All right, caller 27. Good luck.

0: that song. All I wanted to do was sing with her at the end, but I was like, let them enjoy Hilary Duff. My goodness, because you know that song. You, whether you're a huge Hilary Duff fan or not, you know Come Clean, okay? She had some good bops back in the day. It's 103.7 Kiss FM, and we're giving away Hilary Duff tickets this week because she's coming to Fiserv next year. This is so exciting. I'm going to go to the phones. Jennifer is in Kenosha. Good morning, Jennifer.
1: Good morning.
0: What are you doing on this Tuesday morning?
1: I'm actually driving to Starbucks to get some coffee.
0: Hey, pumpkin spice or something else?
1: chai latte, pumpkin spice.
0: Received. Yes, girl. And you were calling for Hilary Duff tickets, correct?
1: Yes.
0: Well,
1: yes.
0: Great news. You're going to see Hilary Duff.
1: Oh my God. It's so crazy.
0: Yes, second person in the city.
1: I've never, ever called before, and I was like, well, let me try it. And what? I was just like, are you kidding me right now?
0: Yeah, well, I'm not kidding you. You got in, you were caller 27. You're going to see Hilary Duff in 2027 at Fiserv Forum.
1: That's
0: so
1: awesome.
0: Exciting. Were you

0: Lizzie
1: excited.
0: Were you a Lizzie McGuire fan? Were you more Hillary Duff? Were you both?
1: More Hillary Duff.
0: Mm-hmm, mm-hmm. I was a little old for Lizzie McGuire, for that show.
1: I was too.
0: Yeah, but obviously we know every word to come clean. I mean, come on, who doesn't?
1: Mm-hmm. Yeah.
0: Well,
1: you put that on and I was like, yes.
0: Yes, it's like one of those jams you haven't heard in a minute. You're like, let the rain come. I'm with you, yeah.
1: Yes.
0: Well, somebody's going to be in touch, Jennifer in Kenosha. Have a great time at Hillary Duff next year. One more thing. You're in Kenosha, so are you going to say go Brewers, please?
1: Yes, go Brewers.
0: You never know in Kenosha which side they're going to, so I wanted to make sure you were on the right side this morning. So go Brewers. All right, Jennifer, have a great day. Somebody will be in touch.
1: Thank you. You too.
0: Oh, you're so welcome. So we'll have another chance tomorrow, same time, Hillary Duff tickets. This is so exciting. I love it. Coming up next, there is a gift that people are giving their dates now that is very Wisconsin, and I don't know how we feel about it. Hold on. It's coming up next.

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1: You know, a lot of girls be thinking my songs are about them, but this is not.

0: DZ just asked me if I ever got a weird date from a suitor, and I'm like, well, depends on what you think's weird.
1: Yeah, I mean, because sometimes, you know, you go on dates and people be so enamored, they want to just give you a gift, right?
0: But clearly you haven't dated in a while. Who are these people that love to give you dates on gifts?
1: Listen,
0: I'm lucky if they buy my drinks, okay?
1: I feel you. But I guess it depends on where you at, what you vibing with, or what you doing, because I saw this story, and I believe it's from Wisconsin, bruh. There's a young woman who went on a date, first date, they're like farmers or whatever, and dude was so enamored by old girl that he gifted her a wheel of cheese.
0: Oh.
1: A whole wheel of cheese.
0: Okay, that was nice, I guess, if you want to grate your own cheese, which I don't.
1: I was taken back by a second going, like, what kind of gift? Like, one, it's cheesy. But why would you give somebody a wheel of cheese as like an appreciation? I get that you're farmers.
0: Do they love cheese? I mean...
1: I get that maybe you looked for something that, like, I don't know, like, resembled you and maybe what you do, and being a farmer, a wheel of cheese was the best thing to give, or maybe your family owns a cheddar farm.
0: What kind of cheese? That's all I care about.
1: A wheel of cheddar
0: what
1: cheese.
0: What kind? Cheddar?
1: I'm pretty sure it was cheddar.
0: That was the best he could do?
1: Is there better cheese?
0: Than cheddar?
1: Yeah.
0: There's 9,000 better cheeses than cheddar. Oh my gosh.
1: I guess
0: really? It's probably the least flavorful of them all.
1: That's why kids
0: eat them on burgers.
1: I wasn't sure what the actual story was behind it as to why give somebody anything after just one date.
0: Mm-hmm.
1: I get maybe wanting to go on another
0: date,
1: lock something in, but it's would you even give anybody a gift after a first date? I think that's kind of strange.
0: It is strange. I'd run for the hills. I'd be like, okay, thanks. That was, unless I was in love with them, and that'd be even weirder.
1: One date.
0: Like, if I like you that much and you like me that much after a date, you're giving me gifts, we might need to talk about our codependency.
1: Thank you.
0: That's all I'm saying.
1: And as harmless as a wheel of cheese might be,
0: it's love bombing, dude.
1: It's exactly what I'm trying to get at. It feels like love bombing, and it feels unnecessary. It feels weird, and it feels like it's too much. I'm not hating on the fact that you want to give a little something. You might feel smitten. Cool, but like maybe bring her a flower at the next date if you get a second date. Bringing a wheel of cheese after one date feels a little too strong. Bringing anything,
0: how much is a wheel of cheese
1: after one date, is a little too strong, because it's got to be a couple hundy. I don't know, it's a whole wheel, like a 12 kilogram.
0: I have never bought a wheel of cheese, and clearly you haven't either, because neither of us know how much they cost.
1: It was a 26 pound wheel of cheese, an entire wheel of cheddar. Yes.
0: Well, it can range from $10 to $2,000. Okay, what kind of cheese?
1: It was cheddar. So depending on, like, I don't know if it doesn't say sharp. It doesn't say, you know, mild. Maybe sharp is more expensive.
0: Hmm.
1: Somebody in the comment section is going, that's actually a really expensive gift. I didn't think so.
0: $38 to $700, depending on the weight, age, and artisan quality, because wheels come in vastly different sizes.
1: Okay, so a 26-pound, let's say, artisanal cheddar
0: cheese
1: wheel.
0: That's a big one. That's a $400 to $700 cheese wheel. Yeah, if you get a small one, like a 3 to 5 pounder, those are $40 to $70.
1: No, it's a 26-pound wheel of cheese.
0: He's over $400.
1: He's trying to marry you, girl.
0: Mm-hmm. This is like buying a cow. It is. They cost $400. You kidding?
1: Time out.
0: You use it for the whole year. What do you think the cheese wheel's for, dude? It's for the whole year.
1: The comparison is crazy to me, because you're right.
0: It's the same thing. It's like you get it from a farm, you buy a cow, you eat it all year. You buy a cheese wheel from a farm, you eat it all year. It's $400.
1: No, buddy really is trying to buy your hand in marriage with a $500 wheel of cheese. I get it. It might be an expensive gift. Even crazier that after one date, you're getting her a $500 wheel of cheese. Getting somebody a $500 anything after one date, too much.
0: Even at the Wisconsin Cheese Mart, $38 for a small cheddar wax wheel.
1: Too much. I mean, this is scony to the core to say, hey, girl, let me get you this wheel of cheese for $500.
0: Uh-huh.
1: Show you how much I love you.
0: 5 pounds of cheddar at the Wisconsin Cheese Mart, $52.
1: No way.
0: Yeah.
1: You really got to be loving on somebody to get them a whole cheese wheel. I just didn't expect that after one date that was an acceptable gift. I don't think it is.
0: Cheese, as my dad loves to say, never expires. Dude, I find cheese that's so old, and he'll be like, cheese doesn't expire. We eat it moldy all the time. Look at blue cheese. I'm like, Dad, you're killing me.
1: Listen, I agree.
0: He won't. He says, cheese, you don't throw it away. That's what he says.
1: No.
0: It's amazing the man's still alive, that a cheese didn't take him out.
1: Well, he would be the one that would accept a wheel of cheese as a first date gift. Maybe that's how he cuffed your mom.
0: No, he cuffed her with an index card for a engagement ring. He made it out of a piece of paper.
1: That's right.
0: Wow.
1: No wheel of cheese
0: How
1: needed.
0: How romantic.
1: No wheel of cheese needed.
0: No wheel of cheese.

0: 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No one wants to deal with the IRS, and now you don't have to.
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0: so excited. 103.7 Kiss FM. Good morning. It is Allie and DZ, but it's just me today, along with my special guest. I'm so excited to have her in the studio. From Winston's Wishes, one of the co-founders, and how I got the most amazing dog in my life, Doug. Welcome to the show, Katie.
1: Thanks for having me.
0: Thank you for coming out. You know, there's a reason I wanted to have you on the show this week, because Doggy Day is this weekend.
1: Yes, yes.
0: And if you guys don't know the story about Doug, well, I'm sorry for you, because he's awesome. But the story is, I'll retell it. Not only does he have three legs, which some people, you know, they don't even realize. Mm-hmm. He runs around like he has four. You would never know. And he wears his shirts, Katie, don't see he's missing a leg. Mm-hmm. And so it's just a whole vibe with Doug. But I met him because your husband, Jake, he worked in our building for a long time. I've known Jake for years. And then you asked me to MC your wedding, which was so exciting.
1: Insane. Which today is the anniversary, by the way, our anniversary.
0: Today?
1: Yep. So it all worked out, being here.
0: I invited you on the show on your anniversary, and I was at your wedding, and I didn't. Oh, I'm so sorry.
1: Oh, that's anniversary. Okay. Thank you.
0: Well, I was at your wedding, but then you brought one of my loves of my life into my life, which is Doug. And he is in heaven right now. He is over here sitting in Katie's lap, and he was so excited to see you. Let's talk about Doug a little bit, because he came in as a stray at Matic, and you and Jake co-founded Winston's Wishes.
1: Yep.
0: Which is Jake, that was Jake's first dog, right?
1: Yep. So he founded it in 2014 after adopting Winston. He wanted to just give back to other dogs just like him.
0: Yeah.
1: And then we got messages of dogs needing homes, and finally we were like, maybe we can do more. Mm. So we decided to fundraise for the sanctuary, which opened, I guess you could say opened because we pulled our first dog in 2019.
0: Yeah.
1: And from there, it just kind of took off.
0: And you guys are phenomenal. I remember when you asked DZ and I to come to the first Doggy Day we were at, he was at the one at Olydia's.
1: Yeah.
0: I,

0: I got to see it.
1: He was there?
0: He said he was at that one.
1: Because GA has been as well since, I want to say, like, the second, first or second year.
0: Yeah, DJ GA, our guy.
1: Yeah, it's amazing.
0: So many years we've been a part of Doggy Day with you. So what year did Doggy Day start, you said?
1: So it was supposed to start 2020, but then COVID happened, and then we had to pause everything, and then we finally were able to put it on in 2022. So that was the first year.
0: And every year it just gets bigger. It was only in the Deer District. Then you moved. Now you have two Doggy Days, one in the spring and one in the fall. And so we're getting ready for the fall one this weekend, right? So tell everybody about Doggy Day, and then I want to get back into Doug and his story, and we're going to talk about my baby who's snuggling in Katie's lap.
1: He's about to fall asleep.
0: He knows her. I mean... He's been with you guys. You guys helped him. You helped get him adopted through me. So anyway, tell us about Doggy Day.
1: So Doggy Day is happening this Saturday at Henry Meyer Festival Park. So Summerfest grounds from 9 a.m. to 2 p.m. We'll have around 50 vendors, raffle area, food trucks, lure course, which is the dog's favorite thing. They go absolutely insane for it. And that's sponsored by Tito's Handmade Vodka.
0: Yes, you know I love a good Tito's and seltzer with lime, baby.
1: We'll have some interactive activities for the dogs and humans. It's free to attend. It's free, yes. Free to attend and free parking as well.
0: Which is huge.
1: Huge this year. A big change from last year. Thanks to our parking sponsor, the Lucky One Vodka Vodka Seltzer. So yeah, it's free to attend.
0: This Saturday at the lakefront.
1: Dogs are welcome, well socialized, non-retractable leashes, under 6 feet. We ask just because leashes, they get tangled. It's just hard to control. Well, know what's going on.
0: Doug was at last year's and well, this past year in March, and he was so cute. He did well for about 20 minutes, and then he said, F this, I'm out.
1: It's a lot.
0: He said, I'm out of here. If you don't get me out of here, Mom, I'm going to come for that dog. And I was like, all right, Doug, we'll go home. So I picked his 52-pound self up, by the way. He's 52 pounds, I found out at the vet the other day. He's all muscle, but he's so sweet, and he's like the best thing that ever happened to us. So we took him home, but he got to enjoy Doggy Day. It's always so much fun and so much to do and so many cute pups.
1: It's a blast. It's a blast. It can be a lot. A hectic environment for your pups, so definitely make sure that they're okay in that environment. You don't want to stress them out if they're better at home.
0: Yeah.
1: Let him hang out at home.
0: Doug's probably totally going to stay at home, but I'm going to be out there helping with whatever I can at Doggy Day this weekend.
1: Well, I get to see him now. So. Yeah.
0: You get your snuggles in. He is so content. You guys, I wish you could see this. I am recording a video, but this is the cutest thing ever. So Katie and Jake founded Winston's Wishes, and that is who I adopted Doug from, and they put on Doggy Day. Now, this is, you have two a year, one in the spring at Fiserv, and now you have the fall one by the lakefront. So, I'm excited. It starts at 10. Let's talk about Doug, though. I want to talk about Doug and what we know and what we don't know. Because there's a lot we don't know.
1: There is a lot we don't know. I mean, what we do know is that he's adorable. He came in with a broken leg. Usually, they can fix it. However, if it's severely broken, it's just better just to take it off. And they bounced back pretty well. And he did. I mean, he was walking just fine out of the shelter after surgery. He healed and he was running around like nothing happened.
0: Do people want to adopt three-legged pets because they like are they for everyone, I guess? Because I've learned a lot. I would adopt him over and over. He was the perfect fit. You guys were right. I don't know how you knew. Jake, your husband, knew that Doug was meant for us. He even texted and said, I've got this dog. We think he'd be great. And you had never said that to me before.
1: No.
0: So when you said that, I thought, wait, I've been watching this guy on the Winston's Wishes website, and I like him. He's cute, but he's a tripod. And he has first of all, he's amazing. The only difference is right now, because he's so young, we give him a joint pill,
1: which is good.
0: Very good. I can make sure, because I can see when his hips get sore, when he needs to rest, and I let him rest. We pick him up to do a lot of things like getting in the car. It's, you know, we have to pick him up, but we're all big enough for that. And and stares up to the bed. He likes his bed stares. And he runs up to him to my bed every day.
1: I love that.
0: So he, you know, he needs a few little things, but he's the vet even said he was two when I adopted him from Winston's Wishes. The vet was like, he might still be two. She's like, he's a baby.
1: And he's
0: I was
1: a
0: like,
1: baby.
0: My baby. Doug. So he came in. Now I'm telling the whole story. So yeah, he came in. Do you know why you guys thought he would fit in our family, or was it just a feeling?
1: I think it was just a feeling. I mean, that's happened before where we get an application come in and we read through it and we're like,

0: that's the family.
1: Oh, wow.
0: It's happened with our alumni, Frankie. I read through it, and I'm like, that's his home.
1: Yeah.
0: Same with Arlo. And they all have a place in my heart, but there's always those couple that, like, tug a little harder on my heart, and those two are two of the ones that, I mean, just are so special. And you just know when the family is, they check all the boxes, and you just have this feeling.
1: You just know.
0: Yeah. So with you, I was like, that makes a lot of sense.
1: It made sense. It really did. He fit right in like a glove. The boys love him. You know, Hudson and him go on their walks every day.
0: They
1: bonded. We only do like a block, but we go on little short walks, and Doug loves it. And he likes it when I take him to new parks to sniff. And he's just
0: the best.
1: He's the best thing that ever happened. It was right when we needed it. He so naturally fit in. And Hudson lets him lick his face, which is why he's trying to lick yours. I'm always like, Hudson, stop.
0: Oh, I love it.
1: He loves to give the kisses.
0: And to your question about three-legged dogs, I mean, they could require a little extra. We have an alumni that would have benefited from a wheelchair, so we got a wheelchair. So, like, that's always something that you could do. But they're the same. I mean, they're they're just missing a leg.
1: They're just missing a leg, yeah.
0: And they get around just fine. They might just need, like you said, a little extra boost. But
1: it's amazing how many people, like I said, don't realize he is a tripod. And then they're, like, petting him and playing with him. And they go, he's missing a leg. I'm like, that's right. That's my baby. All right, Katie, I'm going to play a song. Katie from Winston's Wishes, you and your husband Jake founded it, and that's how I got Doug. That's where I adopted him from. We're going to talk to Katie Moore next about Doggy Day this Saturday. Doug, we got more about you too. Yeah, don't put your head down like you know I'm going to talk about you. He's so cute. So easy to fall in love with. Coming up next, more with

0: me.
1: I cannot with Doug right now. You are so perfect, Doug. 103.7 Kiss FM. Joining me this morning from Winston's Wishes, where we adopted Doug from, is Katie. Her and her husband Jake, known them for a long time, and they co-founded Winston's Wishes after... Did you know, by the way, we named his middle name as Winston?
2: Really?
1: I was going to tell you and Jake together, but I kept forgetting. So it's Douglas Winston.
2: I don't want to cry at all.
1: Sweet.
2: That's adorable.
1: Doug is the best. He's in here. I'm not going to bring him this weekend to Doggy Day because he is my first dog that he's not awesome around other dogs all the time. And so we want to talk about that a little, Katie. A lot of people, I would love to do some education quick on just walking up to other dogs with your dog. That is not necessarily the right thing to do. Fair?
2: Fair.
1: Yeah.
2: You never want to introduce face to face because they feel like the dog is coming into their bubble.
1: Oh.
2: And if they, and especially like a leash issue, if they mm-hmm. feel like they can't get away, it's mm-hmm. fight or flight mode essentially.
1: Yeah.
2: So if they can't get away and have space to move,
1: mm-hmm.
2: they could not always
1: yeah.
2: react. And people just have to keep that in mind. Like if you don't want people in your face, think of how your dog feels. And there's mm-hmm. a bunch of people around, a bunch of dogs, a bunch of noises.
1: Mm-hmm.
2: They're very stressed.
1: Mm-hmm.
2: They might not show it, but just having respect for people's space and especially dogs because
1: mm-hmm.
2: they're down low. They're not up high like us. We can't, mm-hmm. they can't see what's going on.
1: Right, right. Well, and Doug, he's been great, you know, with his friend Lloyd, his little bulldog friend, which they're hysterical together.
2: So cute.
1: But they're always in the backyard off of leashes where there's no threats, there's mm-hmm. no...
2: They can run free.
1: Yeah, mm-hmm. I love that you said don't walk them up face-to-face, the dogs. It's so true because I get it. And at Doggy Day, Doug was great, and then it just became too much, and you could tell he was trying to, like, protect me by sitting up against mm-hmm. my legs. But then if a dog came near, he was like, get away from my mom and everybody else. And he was overstimulated.
2: Oh, yeah.
1: And we get overstimulated as

0: people.
1: Exactly. And that's, you got to keep that in mind, because just like you get stressed in the grocery store or going anywhere with a bunch of people, they are that times, I mean, 10 to 20.
0: And they can't talk.
1: They can't talk. They, the only way they can vocalize is barking. And if that's not doing the trick, then they go to the next level, growling the next level, and then eventually end up in a bite, unfortunately. But that's just signs you have to keep an eye out for.
0: Well, I do want to tell you, friends of mine who saw me adopt Doug, they said they would consider rescuing now. They have never rescued. Okay. They've always purchased. And I say, adopt, don't shop. Thank you very much. And they said, after seeing Doug and spending time with him, he even spent the night at their house, they said they would consider adopting a rescue. They never, they always had this marred view, and I'm like, Doug is the perfect dog. Like, they have puppies and they're in hell. And I'm not saying you shouldn't get puppies. You just went through puppy hell.
1: Yes, I'm still in it.
0: Oh no, your baby's
1: still getting better.
0: Your dog is getting better. What is Oliver's? What kind of dog? Oliver,
1: Oscar.
0: Right? Oh, Oscar. Why'd I go Oliver? Oscar. What's similar. Oscar's?
1: He's a pity. We haven't done a test yet, but we will.
0: Yeah,
1: at some point.
0: Well, Doug's got pity in him. We know he's got bulldog. He's American bully, and oh, he's just the best, man. He's the most lovable dog.
1: He really.
0: So I'm pities for life, I think.
1: They're different. I understand people see the public or see things that happen and they just have that first hand
0: misrepresented
1: view. They don't meet one, or when they do meet one like Doug, they're like, oh, okay. But obviously not all of them are going to be just like Doug.
0: Right.
1: But the fact that they are considering adoption is great. That's a huge step. So awesome for them.
0: Well, they realize that there's all kinds of good love dogs who have been given homes and for some reason abandoned, whether it's they couldn't handle the vet bill. Because let me tell you, Katie, and you have to agree, Doug was taken care of. Doug is potty trained. Doug is crate trained. Doug barely barked. Now he barks because he's comfortable and he knows I'm keeping him. Yeah. So now he's like, ruff. He's like, oh, you know you're staying for good, don't you? You can bark. It's okay. But he's just the best, man. He's just, somebody loved this dog.
1: Yeah.
0: I wish we knew who had him.
1: And that's the thing with rescue is that you're going to get them spayed and neutered, up to date on vaccines. They come medically cleared, especially with Winston's Wishes.
0: He
1: we
0: was
1: take
0: neutered.
1: Care of everything. Yes. Everything, nothing is up to you unless something happens on the line, but we want to make sure that you have nothing to worry about.
0: Yeah, you showed up with all supplies.
1: Oh, yeah. Here you go.
0: You showed up and I had gone and bought a crate. You're like, Allie, I'm like, no, he's staying forever. It's really funny. I got to get a shot of him right now because he's like doing that side.
1: Oh, he puts his head down when you get the camera.
0: Hey, why does he know he's on camera? Doug, you were doing the side smile. It was so cute. Oh, now he's like, look away.
1: You're so cute.
0: Don't talk to me. I'm Doug. Doug the tripod.
1: The dog.
0: Well, Katie, I know you came up here. How many dogs do you guys have at Winston's Wishes? I didn't even say that you guys take in the dogs that don't really do well in the shelters.
1: Yep.
0: And so, I don't know if people know that about Winston's Wishes.
1: So we take the, you know, ones that are stressed. Usually they're like 2-ish years old. That's always like the time where they start to get overstimulated and just shelter life is not for them. If they need a lot of medical care, thankfully Doug, his surgeries was taken care of by Maddox, so we didn't have to cover that, which
0: I'm
1: is
0: so
1: awesome.
0: Grateful for that. That was
1: really
0: a lot
1: great.
0: Of expenses I didn't have to pay.
1: Yes,
0: so that I was
1: absolutely.
0: Grateful. I'll give back in my time and buying things and whatever.
1: Absolutely.
0: But I feel you on that. Yeah.
1: And then also senior dogs, just ones that kind of stand out as like, hey, they're not doing well. We don't want them to get worse, so can you transfer them? So right now we have 4, 3 at the sanctuary and 1 in foster.
0: And which one, I've seen Roger. Is that the one I keep seeing on your feed on Winston's Wishes?
1: We have a couple. So we
0: tell
1: have
0: me about a couple
1: brown.
0: That need homes
1: they
0: and what you're looking
1: do.
0: For.
1: So right now, Jack, he's our 10-year-old senior. 10, but he acts like he's 5.
0: Yeah.
1: He can run around, he can jump, play ball.
0: Oh.
1: He just needs to be the only dog in the home. He walks well with other dogs. He was actually at Doggy Day this past spring and did well.
0: Yeah.
1: Just sharing a home with another dog is not for him. But he's great. We've had him over 2 years.
0: I'm going to go to your website, winstonswishes.com, and look him up right now. Go
1: he's
0: on.
1: He's so sweet. He's potty trained. He has everything.
0: Yeah.
1: He just needs a home to give him a chance.
0: Oh.
1: And they've all been with us for a very long time. Then Ada, is 2 years as well.
0: Ada's been with you a long time.
1: So she's in her wonderful foster home.
0: She's so cute.
1: Has a lot of medical issues, but we have her on a good track. She just needs a special diet and some supplements to keep her kind of level.
0: You know what?
1: She's great.
0: Let me ask you a question about adopting. Because I've always rescued. I've always, like, I remember as a kid, we went to the Humane Society and got a dog. I remember when I moved to Vegas, I went to the Humane Society and got my dog Casper, who moved to Milwaukee with me. I got Bella at the Humane Society. I got Doug from Winston's Wishes. It's all worked out, all of my rescues. But I really do think it's interesting how much people just don't understand about rescues and, you know, how much you can love them and bring them into your life, you know?
1: I think a lot of times people see they have a past that's unknown, which I get. But that shouldn't take away from how amazing they are. I mean, they're great. All the dogs we have are amazing.
0: I know what I was going to ask you. Sorry, lost my train of thought. My friend who recently lost their, they had a German Shepherd, you know, I think maybe 13 or 14, and she passed away, Sadie. Oh. And so my friend said, well, I was considering fostering, but I don't know if I can, one, give it back, how long I'm supposed to watch. And I said, you know what? These are great questions for Katie, because I feel like some dogs, you rotate them after a certain amount of time on purpose, or no? How does the fostering work?
1: It depends. So like Ada, she's doing great. Her fosters are amazing. They have a good setup with her. They do have two other dogs, so they have to rotate because she's not good with other dogs. So that's a bit of a stress, but she's happy. She's loved. Yeah. She's doing great. So if, like, for example, we've had fosters in the past that maybe it just wasn't working out. Yeah. So we'll take them back. We don't recommend, we would like the dog to stay in the home until they are adopted, but we understand things happen, then we take them back, and if they want to foster another one, we'll switch.
0: Somebody brought Doug back, and we don't know why, and let me tell you, I hope they see him every day
1: on
0: Instagram
1: and
0: Facebook. I hope they see him every day and go, hey, you gave up on the wrong dog.
1: That's happened to us before, where they see their previous dog and they
0: realize,
1: try to get them back.
0: Has anyone ever, nobody's reached out about Doug, have they?
2: No.
0: Oh, I'd kill them. Doug, I don't care if they took care of you. You're not going. You're mine forever. He said, he's so happy. He's just sitting in Katie's lap, looking out the window.
1: The best little snuggle.
0: He is. You told me, you're like, bring him to work. He's the perfect Kiss FM dog.
1: And now look at it. I mean, how many months later?
0: 6 months. I got him Friday the 13th.
1: Oh, yeah, that's
0: March 13th is when you brought him over. And Katie and Jake, the founders of Winston's Wishes, you guys said, okay, we'll bring him over, see how it goes. And as soon as you came in, I go, give me the adoption papers.
1: Yeah, you're like, he's staying.
0: I'm like, he's staying. I'm not going to watch him for a week. No, he's mine. And best thing we ever did. And Hudson looks at me all the time and goes, we needed this. And I was like,
1: yeah, I think so too. Because you mentioned your backyard was empty because you had lost your dog. And now look at it.
0: I know. It's like thriving. We hang out in the backyard. It had become a really sad place because it was Bella's place, you know?
1: I get it.
0: So now it's Doug's backyard. Yay! And every time he sees a squirrel, his favorite thing to do is race out of the back door and until the squirrel goes up the tree, and then he's fast AF, boy.
1: No. He doesn't catch him.
0: Never. Oh, no. I get scared he might, but he never. He tries. Yeah. They always get to the tree because they're far enough ahead.
1: Yeah.
0: He tries it with rabbits too, but they got their little secret ways in and out from under the. I know where they're going.
1: Yeah.
0: They're tricking them. So, oh, Doug. Well, Katie, I know we're time's wrapping up, but one more time, let's talk about Doggy Day.
1: Yes.
0: The details of this Saturday. I'll be out at Doggy Day. And tell everyone about it, the lakefront.
1: So 9 a.m.

0: life. I mean, I already have the love for the dog. Doug is just—he's just looking up at you right now, like, "Hi, Katie. This is great. He is the best dog ever. He's the best thing that ever happened to us." Like I've already said a million times, and I'm just so happy he's in our life. So, Doug, I love you. He looks like he's about to fall asleep.
1: His leg is just dangling.
0: It just dangles. He's the best. He's the best snuggler. You say hi. All right. Well, thanks again for introducing me to my baby.
1: Of course.
0: I will see you guys this Saturday at Doggy Day at the lakefront. Bring your pups if they're good with other dogs and come have a really good time at this free event, free parking and everything.
1: Free parking. Ooh. Great cause.
0: I can't wait. All right. We'll see you this Saturday.
2: Thank you. 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
3: Jerk or not the jerk for not washing the sheets after somebody stays in your guest room?
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3: No. No.
0: What?
4: I'm kidding. That's so disgusting.
3: Yo, you had us. You had us in the first half, Hannah. I ain't going to lie to you. You had us in the first half.
0: I thought you were hilarious.
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5: Just hearing the word IRS can make people break out in a cold sweat. 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
6: 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Do you go wild? Or get a little nostalgic? 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Or kick it outdoors? 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We've got the trend. You bring the vibes. DSW, let us surprise you.
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2: I still think you're a jerk.
1: You get to be our moral compass.
2: No, wait, you're a jerk.
1: It's time to find out. Am I the jerk?
3: Look what you did, you little jerk.
4: The age-old baby shower debate. Only this has a few more details that makes it a little bit tricky, DZ.
5: Okay. You know I like layers.
4: Mm-hmm. There's layers. Lindsay wrote into the show. She wants to know if she's the jerk for thinking her coworker throwing a baby shower is tacky. But hold on.
5: Okay.
4: Hold on. This is what she wrote in. She said, "Hi, Allie and DZ. Am I the jerk for thinking this is tacky? My coworker is throwing a baby shower for her adult son. He has a 9-month-old child, which was the result of a one-night stand.
5: Mm.
4: The baby mama already had a baby shower while she was pregnant and has all the big ticket items at her house. The couple is no longer together."
5: Oh.
4: So it sounds like they met.
5: Mm-hmm.
4: They got it on.
5: Mm-hmm.
4: The girl got pregnant.
5: Mm-hmm.
4: They tried to be together and work it out. It didn't work. And now they're split up, and the dad has no baby stuff.
5: So the co-parenting is the problem that he's coming into right now.
4: They're throwing a shower for a 9-month-old, basically. Mm-hmm. They've already had a shower.
5: Well, you know, she had a shower. He ain't had a shower.
4: This is the debate,
5: right? This is
4: right?
5: the debate
4: this
5: right
4: is the
5: here.
4: Debate. Is this tacky now that his mom, who she works with, is trying to throw a shower for this guy? This is tough because it's like, what if you already went to the first one?
5: Right.
4: I'm not going to the second one. That's not my problem. You broke up. Figure it out.
5: Well, right. Well, and the co-parenting is probably the back end issue here where it's like, baby mama is probably not letting him take the stroller or saying, no, I'm not giving you the car seat. You got to get your own car seat.
4: Uh-huh.
5: You know what I'm saying? Or they don't have a crib at the house and y'all know cribs are expensive. Right?
4: I've split up with a baby.
5: Touche.
4: So I'm well aware that I kept everything.
5: I didn't think about that.
4: I kept everything. And when he needed stuff, I went, not my problem. I had a different situation. But like, obviously, if you need a car seat for my kid, I'm going to give you a car seat. But this is what I'm saying. You got to have these things for the baby.
5: And they're all necessary items. And that's what they're talking about, big ticket items. Because cribs, the baby dressers, diaper bags, strollers, those are all big ticket. A car seat, big ticket items that
4: they had a baby shower, though. What are you throwing another one for, lady?
5: Because clearly they need more. Clearly they need more. And I'm guessing that they're unfortunately financially unable to make the purchase themselves.
4: Is it tacky to throw the second baby shower for her son who has a baby?
5: Under the circumstance, I gotta say no. It's not tacky, and I gotta call Lindsay the jerk.
4: Really?
5: I gotta say, Lindsay's not putting herself into that person's shoes, and clearly they're doing this for a reason.
4: Mm-hmm.
5: So I'm gonna say Lindsay is the jerk for thinking it's tacky, because you're not putting yourself in their situation.
4: No way. I'm with Lindsay on this. I think it's tacky. I think this coworker should not have thrown another baby shower for her adult son who has a 9-month-old and doesn't have the stuff he needs. Like,
5: interesting.
4: No.
5: Really?
4: I think it's tacky.
5: You don't hear that maybe, like, 9 months old? Like, you've clearly gone through your stuff already. Mm-hmm. I mean, diapers are expensive, too.
4: Mm-hmm.
5: Baby wipes are expensive. And that butt rash cream, all that stuff, like, that all starts to add up.
4: He's already had a shower. And they already got the big ticket items. Mm-hmm. And now that they split up, we got to throw another one for the dad?
5: They didn't.
4: We're busy.
5: Baby mama had a shower. And it might have not even been with the same amount of people or the same people, period. I'm thinking she's going, hopefully people will help you buy this XYZ. Maybe you're going to get a crib out of this. Maybe you'll get the car seat. Maybe somebody will buy you that stroller. The big ticket items that baby mama's not sharing because she being very petitious.
4: And I love that word, petitious, which I only know means petty because that's where my mind goes in it, right?
5: Well, it's a
4: petty, made up. Petitious.
5: Petitious is just the evolved petty. It's a stronger, more refined, fancy petty.
4: I like it. Because
5: I definitely made that word up.
4: You did?
5: I did. Petitious is a made up word. I did.

0: It's 100% made up. 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
1: Call me gullible. 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See, you act like you know what you're talking about, and I believe you.
0: Nobody going to doubt it.
1: Damn it. All right, we will discuss next. Is Lindsay the jerk for thinking her coworker's being tacky for throwing this baby shower for the adult son who's got a 9-month-old? We'll talk about it next. 103.7 KISS FM.

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2: I still think you're a jerk.
1: You get to be our moral compass.
2: No, wait, you're a jerk.
1: It's time to find out. Am I the jerk?
3: Look what you did, you little jerk.
4: All right, Lindsay wrote in the show. She wants to know if she's a jerk for thinking her coworker's being tacky by throwing a baby shower for her adult son who has a 9-month-old.
5: Mm-hmm.
4: Ended up with a kid one night. One special night with a lady friend.
5: Politics.
4: They tried to stay together. They couldn't work it out. The baby mama's got all the big ticket items. The dad doesn't have anything. So now they're throwing a second baby shower. Let's go to Leah and Racine this morning. Leah, good morning. Is Lindsay a jerk for thinking that this whole thing is tacky, throwing the baby shower for the son?
5: Keep it real, Leah.
6: Good morning. No, she's not a jerk, and that is super tacky and ridiculous.
5: Why, though? But dad doesn't have these items, and they're not together.
6: Well, get dad one. Better get the items.
5: No!
6: Dad needs to go get the items then, or grandma should go get the items, because she's putting so much energy into a baby shower. Just go buy the items then.
5: Mm-hmm. It is already an expense to throw a baby shower. Might as well throw that money
6: at the
5: items that you need. Or maybe just do a GoFundMe rather than something. You know what I'm saying?
4: Oh, that would make me even more mad. What? The GoFundMe. The GoFundMe would annoy me even more.
5: Really?
4: Come
5: on. Think about the people that are having trouble admitting that they're going through a tough time, but still need these things to help.
6: Mm-hmm. Well, there's rummage sales. You gotta do what you gotta do for your kids.
5: Right.
6: You know? It's everybody else's responsibility.
5: Yeah,
4: that's right.
5: Leah, I do hear that, though.
4: You start getting into the second baby shower, and now we're the ones taking care of your kid. Like, I'm done.
5: It takes a community, okay?
4: Or
5: y'all just going to abandon the community,
4: you know
5: I
4: what?
5: See.
4: The single mom on the show shouldn't be beating people up, because you're right. It does take a village. You're not wrong, DZ.
5: Look at me just playing devil's advocate, Leah.
4: No, but you're right. When you're right, you're right. But I'm actually with her. Okay,
5: but Leah says no.
4: Not a jerk.
5: Not a jerk.
4: Thanks,
5: we appreciate
4: Leah.
5: Your call.
6: Thank you. Have a good day.
5: You too. Bye.
4: Nicole is in Milwaukee. Nicole. Good morning. Do you think Lindsay's being a jerk for saying her coworker is being pretty tacky for throwing this second baby shower?
7: I think she's a jerk, but I also want to know if his family was at the first one. And if his family was, I think she should give him what his family bought.
5: That's a great point right there.
4: What a twist.
5: Because she's keeping it all.
7: Because I'm a single mom. And the kid's dad had nothing. So, like, I would love if my kid's dad wanted to be a part. And if she's going to make it so hard on him, it's just like, you know, split the things. Make it a little bit easier. So he actually wants to be there. He actually wants to see his kid. Maybe they're both young. Maybe they both don't have a lot of money.
5: Right.
7: Oh. I feel
5: that's
7: like
5: where I'm at.
7: If his family gave things, like, at least give him what his family got. Like, I don't know if it was just her family.
4: I don't think
7: it's tacky. I don't think it's tacky if his family has one for him.
5: But that's so smart, though. I agree so much with Nicole.
4: We can talk about being petitious, DZ's made-up word, and petty all you want about, this is my stuff, get your own stuff. But at the end of the day, this is what's so hard with co-parenting. Mm-hmm. It's about the kid.
5: Well, it is
4: it's
5: about the kid.
4: It's not about you and your car seat. It's about, is the kid safe? Do we both have what we need to take care of this kid? And am I helping the kid by giving you XYZ, right? So it's like, I may not want to help you because I don't like you, but the kid needs a car seat or the kid needs a stroller. So you go.
5: That part. Yeah. Why would you make it harder for him to care for y'all child?
4: Because you're mad at him.
5: Well, yeah, but that.
4: I'm not saying it's right. I'm giving you the reasons why people are petty.
5: True. Fair.
4: That's all
5: fair.
4: I'm getting
7: at. I would have made it easier for my son's dad. Like, I feel like I let him come in. If it was once a year, I was the mom who was like, come on.
4: Well, she just wants him involved.
5: Right.
4: Because she's not involved.
7: I just want him involved. And if I had two car seats, or even if I was like, hey, I'll keep the crib, you take the car seat, then like, let's figure this out if you're willing to be there. I just think like that.
5: And I think it's not going that way. And that's why Lindsay is out here writing in, because somebody's mom was trying to take care of their grandbaby.
4: Mm-hmm.
5: Yeah.
7: Right. And they want to be there. So she should really be thankful that he has a whole other side of the family that really does want to be involved and love him too. And I think the more people that love him, the happier this child will be.
4: Well, and did your aunt get the stroller, or did my aunt get the stroller?
5: Because if my aunt got the stroller, get out here.
7: Give him the bassinet and you keep the crib, or, you know, just...
5: You got to figure it out. Nicole's saying...
7: Give him half the clothes. I don't know.
5: That part. That baby's half yours. That baby daddy should get half the stuff.
4: She
5: Nicole,
4: says jerk.
5: We appreciate your call. One for one.
7: Yep. Mm-hmm.
5: Have a good day.
7: You too. Thanks.
5: Bye.
4: I guess we'll go to Melinda in Rochester, who's got her own theme song. It's been a minute since we heard from her. She called 5 days in a row and earned it. Melinda, Surprise!
0: Hey, how you doing?
4: Surprise, you're the tiebreaker on Am I the Jerk today. Jerk or no jerk?
5: You're the tiebreaker.
0: Jerk. You know, it's expensive for guests to come to constant baby showers.
4: Mm-hmm.
0: And I've even had some people invite me to another shower because they had a, you know, let's say they first had a girl and then they had a boy and then they wanted another shower. You know, people can't afford all of this either. And I like the last caller. You know, you got to work with one another. And it's more important that the dad is involved and more people that love the child. It's so much better for the whole family and
4: that's
0: the children.
4: True. I love it how Melinda's like clearly doing something and we're on speakerphone and she's like continuing to go about her day.
5: She's getting ready to go to the gym or something.
4: I love it.
0: I gotta go to work.
5: Oh, she's putting her bag together. She tried to get breakfast, run out the door. We made her late because she wanted to chime in on Am I the Jerk?
4: She's dedicated. So Melinda, you're saying that Lindsay though is Lindsay's a jerk for thinking the second baby shower is tacky. Is that what we're saying?
0: It is. Tacky.
4: Mm-hmm. Oh, she's saying not a jerk.
5: Oh,
4: she's
5: wait. Actually saying no, wait, not a Melinda. Jerk. So you're saying it is tacky that they're having a second shower?
0: Mm-hmm. Yes, it is tacky.
5: Oh. So can I
0: represent myself?
4: Mm-hmm. No, we got you. Not a jerk is the way you meant
5: not
4: to
5: a,
4: say.
5: Yeah, you're saying not a jerk. That she's not a jerk for thinking it's tacky.
4: Is confusing because Lindsay, who wrote into the show, she wrote in saying, am I the jerk for being horrified essentially by my coworker's second baby shower she's throwing for her adult son who had a baby out of a one-night stand or whatever, right? So,
0: but there already was a shower.
4: Yes,
0: so
4: that's really
0: how
4: what
0: How many
4: the,
0: times are you going to ask people to come to the same baby shower.
5: Got it. Got it. So no, Melinda was saying not the jerk, but yes, it is tacky. Mm-hmm. It is very tacky, and that's why Lindsay's not the jerk for thinking it's tacky.
4: Right.
5: Now we got it. Now we understand. Okay, Melinda. Okay.
4: Thank you, Melinda. You have a great day.
0: You too. Bye, guys.
5: Have a good day at work. Bye.
4: Get to work.
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1: Well, if you really want to dive headfirst into spooky season, Dunkin' dropped 12 Halloween drinks. 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
1: 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Hold on. Dad, I'm on the way. 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
9: Ben Briss, it's me again. Yeah, was here the other day. Just wanted to see how the move-in is going. Oh, it's rougher than you expected? Well, I guess that's bound to happen when you announce you're running for office before you've even voted here. 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Oh, you say it's tough connecting with people? Well, to be fair, maybe they have a point. And you'd be more believable if you'd lived here at least a couple of years. 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Well, you hang in there. It can be tough to be new in town, and like I said, I know some of these things can take some time, like earning our trust.
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4: 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Because it's not magic, but it's not not magic.

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1: Wow, y'all are going in. 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I see one scary TikTok and suddenly every big light is staying on while I sleep in the house.
2: Been a long time. 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
1: I'm so interested on hearing from you today on this. 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Ooh, how the tables have turned. At The Brew Show, call me. 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

0: Brew's got a question he's been dying to ask you. I'm just asking with Brew.
1: What's up? It's Brew. I saw this video online. I've been dying to ask you this question all day. People are sharing the traits they thought were green flags until they actually dated someone with them. Things like super laid back, always fun. 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What's a trait you used to find attractive until you actually dated someone who had it?
2: A sense of humor. I thought humor was so sexy and funny until you have a boyfriend that everything's a joke.
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2: It's so annoying.
3: Why do I feel like you called this just to say this to me? Is this my fiance? What's going on?
2: Everything's a damn joke.
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0: 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Libby Holman was a sexually fluid blues singer who became famous in the 1920s, and then infamous when she was indicted for her husband's murder. 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

0: 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What's up? It's Brew on the show right now. What's a trait you used to find attractive until you actually dated someone who had it?
1: Being, like, mysterious, you know, being a little under the radar, like, it just means, actually, you're pretty bad at communication. You might be hiding something, actually.
0: 36 hours since our last text. Ooh, some mistake.

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1: Your DMs are so good right now. It's Brew asking you, what is a trait you used to find attractive until someone you dated actually had it? 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It was fun during game night, but now we have fights over mini golf. Yeah, it's going a little too far. What's yours? At The Brew Show. 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
1: This afternoon, expect sunny skies with a high of 72.
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0: 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What's going on today? It's Brew asking you right now, what's a trait you used to find attractive until you dated someone who actually had it?
1: Independence. Like, I used to think that that was great, but then I discovered that means I actually have to schedule time with my girlfriend. Well, I mean, she's booked up with, like, brunch dates and dinner dates. It's just, you gotta try to find, like,

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1: Halfway through the work week, and we got a lot of good things to celebrate. All the feels coming up next. What's your good news? 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Call me. We're sharing it on air next.

0: to share today. What's up?
1: It didn't happen yet, but I designed my engagement ring.
0: Okay.
1: So
0: can you?
1: It's coming, but I'm very particular. So, you know, I literally designed it and like low key, it was like so much fun. I'm like, could I do this for a living? Could I help women design their engagement rings? Because like, I think I did a great job.
0: Yeah. So wait, explain this to me. You engaged it for yourself. Are you engaged or is this like?
1: I'm not engaged yet, but you know, my partner and I have already established that's the goal. That's the intention. And it seems like we want to do that with each other. So. Yeah. Yeah, a customized ring is currently being made for me.
0: I love that. And possibly a new career path has formed. This could be your thing.
1: Yeah, exactly. The possibilities are endless.
0: I love that. So once she's engaged, no one can stop her.
2: 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Let's wrap with a quote. There will always be another goal, so make sure you're actually celebrating the life you once worked so hard to have.
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1: This is shaping up to be my favorite countdown of the week so far. I know it's only Tuesday, but you'll see what I mean in minutes. It's new Taylor Swift, Somber, Olivia Dean, and more. Counting down your top four songs with Brews Beats in minutes.
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Woo! It's Brew's Beats, number four.

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1: What's up? 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And here's the number one color you should not paint your bedroom, and that is red. 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On a train.

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2: Let's go to the beach. Let's go get a wave. They say what they gonna say. Have a drink, clink, found a

Oh, I'm all in on the latest workout trend. What's up? It's Brew. Cozy Cardio is here. It's replacing Hot Girl Walk for fall. 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
1: Back in to love him or list him. Becky's boyfriend of 6 months refuses to like post her, but he posts a lot, which has given her that was a little red flag meters. Do you think that's a deal breaker or not a huge deal?
2: I mean, I think it's shady that there's either like someone he doesn't want seeing it or there's something up.
1: Yeah. When dinner gets a hard launch, but the girlfriend gets witness protection, that's how we know something ain't right.
2: Oh, for sure.

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We're celebrating the people and ideas that changed the world. So let's talk about Rafael Baez, who back in the 1800s came to Milwaukee, making him one of the first ever Latino immigrants to settle in our city. And this dude didn't just play the violin. Rafael's hard work would eventually land him as Marquette University's first Hispanic professor ever. Rafael Baez became a cornerstone of Milwaukee's civic community and proof that Latinos have been helping

0: 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Hispanic history is full of innovators, dreamers, and leaders, líderes, whose impact is felt to this day. 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
1: We're into Love 'Em or List 'Em. What's up, Andrea? So Becky's boyfriend of 6 months has not posted her once, but he posts all the time. Is that a deal breaker?

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1: 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I haven't heard that one. If I know what cocktail you ordered Saturday, but wouldn't know you have a girlfriend though. That's interesting.
0: Yeah.

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1: Getting back into it with Becky for Love 'Em or List 'Em. What's up? It's Brew, her boyfriend, who posts everything but her. 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

0: The feel-good story you didn't know you needed. 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
1: Hey, Victoria, you had some good news to share today. What's up?
2: It didn't happen yet, but I designed my engagement ring.
1: Okay.
2: So
1: can you?
2: It's coming, but I'm very particular. So, you know, I literally designed it. And like, low-key, it was like so much fun. I'm like, could I do this for a living? Could I help women design their engagement rings? Because like, I think I did a great job.
1: Yeah. So wait, explain this to me. You engaged it for yourself? Are you engaged? Or is this like...
2: I'm not engaged yet, but you know, my partner and I have already established that that's the goal. That's the intention. And it seems like we want to do that with each other. So... Yeah, a ring, a customized ring is currently being made for me.
1: I love that. And possibly a new career path has formed. This could be your thing.
2: Yeah, exactly. The possibilities are endless.
1: I love that. So once she's engaged, no one can stop her.
3: That is giving us all the feels today. Let's wrap with a quote. There will always be another goal, so make sure you're actually celebrating the life you once worked so hard to have.
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0: You must remember this presents The Bisexuals. Libby Holman was a sexually fluid blues singer who became famous in the 1920s, and then infamous when she was indicted for her husband's murder. 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

0: Alicia is on her way home to Stalas right now. What's going on?
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0: Oh, no. Tomorrow morning for those Hillary Duff tickets. I know those are hot right now. She added 25 more shows, but

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0: an attorney. I've never wanted to be an attorney. 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

0: 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He's calling for the Hillary Duff tickets. 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If you're calling for the Hillary Duff tickets, that's going to be tomorrow morning with Ali and DZ.
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0: 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Ali and DZ, they got you tomorrow morning.
1: Yeah, that'd be great. 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
0: Anthony, what a nice guy right there. All right. 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Here's Audrey Hulbert.

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I bet. Said I got drive, I don't need a car. 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Fall off what? 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Called your bluff, better cite the source. 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
16: 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So CertaPro Painters just...
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10: Ben Brist, it's me again. Yeah, was here the other day. 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
10: It's rougher than you expected? 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Oh, you say it's tough connecting with people? Well, to be fair, maybe they have a point. 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It can be tough to be new in town, and like I said, I know some of these things can take some time, like earning our trust.
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Hillary Duff just added 25 new shows to her tour. She just dropped a new song for a Cat in the Hat movie as well. Just in her bag. She's going to be coming through Pfizer Forum, so we got your tickets, of course, tomorrow morning with Ali and DZ. 103.7 KISS FM. Wake up with us. Here's Bruno Mars. Risk it all.

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0: You must remember this presents The Bisexuals. Libby Holman was a sexually fluid blues singer who became famous in the 1920s, and then infamous when she was indicted for her husband's murder. Later, Libby began an affair with movie star Montgomery Clift, who had to keep his own bisexuality secret in Hollywood in the 1950s. Also featuring Elizabeth Taylor, Josephine Baker, drugs, orgies, and, of course, movies. 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